We started off that set with Dinosaur Jr. Something new from their upcoming record, There Near, comes out on August 28th, just a month and a half away now. They'll be playing at the Drake tomorrow out in Amherst, but I think it's sold out. So maybe you could travel a bit further and go to upstate New York. I think they're playing there the next night, and I don't think that is sold out. But yeah, new record from Dinosaur Jr. After that, we heard from Invisible Rays. They're a Boston band. They have a new record out called Blame It on the Rays. Clever. And we heard, I think it's the last track on the record, Kill the King of Rock and Roll. Second to last track, indeed. This is a follow-up to their record, I Don't Dream of You, from, I think, last year, actually. After we heard from Invisible Rays, the song you just heard is from a band called Femur out of Providence, Rhode Island. Will You Tell Me That You're Bored is the name of their new record, and the opening track is called Null, which is what we just heard. Really dig that, and I did buy that record. I do really enjoy that Femur record. Let's keep moving along and hear from Charming Arson. They have a new single out called The Wednesday of My Discontent from the Boston band here on Pipeline.

Get your Tuesday evening anger out there with Public Execution. That's the name of the track off the intensive care unit's new record, 2 minutes of Hate for the New Autocracy. They are a Boston band, and generally not a huge metal fan, but I came across that record, and it's pretty great, honestly, and it came out just the end of last year, actually. Before we heard from Intensive Care Unit, we heard from Ghosts of Exit 3, a Providence, Rhode Island band. They have a new single out called Too Late Now. Really dug that track. Nice lo-fi drone to it. And before that, we started with Charming Arson. They are a band out of Boston. New single out from them called The Wednesday of My Discontent. Hopefully that is not your tomorrow. Anyway, you are listening to Pipeline. My name is Eric. This is WMBR in Cambridge. You can go to pipeline.wmbr.org to submit your music for consideration on this very show. 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Intensive Care Unit, by the way, did pass along their song through our little form page on pipeline.wmbr.org. So thank you for that. And, of course, track-blaster.com/WMBR. Let's slow it down just a bit. A couple weeks ago, I had the absolute pleasure of seeing Dead Gowns and this next artist, Luisa Stanchioff, play at a little bar up in Rockland, Maine. And it was very delightful. They traded songs with their acoustic guitars. And Luisa and Dead Gowns both have records coming out in the next year or so. Luisa's might be out this fall. Anyway, this may or may not be on it, but she did release a little demo tape, and this is a song called Gold from Luisa Stanchioff out of Camden, Maine, here on Pipeline.

That's a band that's playing at the Nice of Fest, which is coming up in a couple of weeks, 3 weeks, I guess, this past weekend in Davis Square. It's mostly a local music scene or local music festival featuring a ton of great bands this year, especially the Friday lineup I was looking at. And I was like, darn, that's pretty incredible. Anyway, that band is called Coral Moons. They'll be playing, I believe, on the Sunday evening. They're one of the sort of headliners. And they are out of Boston, Massachusetts. They have a new record called Calling Me Insane. And we heard the track Made Up My Mind. I was trying to think what the track was called, and I had to check my notes. Made Up My Mind, nice little pop single there. Before that, we heard from The Pretty Graves. The Pretty Graves have released a self-titled record back in February. They're out of Connecticut, and we heard one of the longer tracks on that record called Queen of Lies, which was a nice segue out of the Luisa Stanchioff record, or recording, I should say, a little home recording of a song called Gold, which I don't remember she played when I saw her a couple weeks ago. Anyway, excellent music coming from Luisa, and always nice to hear mid-coast, coastal Maine music, as that is where I'm from. The Amplifier Heads have a record coming out in a couple, 10 days now, on July 17th, called Super 8, and this is one of the singles off of it called Rock and Roll Riot from the Amplifier Heads out of Boston, here on Pipeline.

That's something new from Karis Collateral, a song called Transitions off their self-titled record. They are a band out of Nashua, New Hampshire, a place I spent about 7 hours in last week for no reason. No reason you need to know, at least. Anyway, out of Nashua are Karis Collateral, and that EP came out in February of last year, I think. And I really like that track. It is called Transitions. Before that, we heard from Thomas Small out of Candia, New Hampshire. New record called Miss Greenwell versus The Sewing Machine versus Running Away Forever. I have a feeling there is a long story, or maybe a short story, involved in that. We heard the track Postcard from Thomas Small. And before that, we heard the Amplifier Heads with a new track called Rock and Roll Riot. Nice little rock, four-chord rock song there. Out of Boston, Massachusetts, are the Amplifier Heads, and their new record, which comes out on July 17th in about 10 days, is called Super 8. All right, let's keep moving along and hear from Osis, O-S-I-S. They emailed along this track called Fire the Boss Man, new from the Boston band Osis, here on Pipeline. 617-253-8810. You can text that number.

That's something new from a band called Standard Errors out of Bradford, New Hampshire. I'm not sure where Bradford is. I'm sure it's a town that's outside of a larger town. Signals and Noises is the name of that new record from the band out of Bradford, New Hampshire, Standard Errors. It's a full-length record. It came out just a couple months ago in May, and we heard the track Dogfight. And after, or preceding that, we heard from Osis. They reached out via, via email, actually. They emailed Joni and myself about a new record they have, or a new single called Fire the Boss Man. And that's what it sounded like. Thanks for listening to Pipeline. My name is Eric. Stay tuned for more great programming here on WMBR. Coming up next is What's Your Weird? And after that, you can hear from High Fidelity, actually. And then Spin Cycle. And then we'll do some overnight programming. And, of course, we'll start tomorrow morning with Christopher Weiss, actually, with his new song called It Came From Planet Claire. I'm going to leave you with another track off of the new Femur record. This is a track called Crawl. Thanks, everybody. Have a good couple weeks. Bye-bye.

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1: Hi, you're listening to WMBR in Cambridge. This is What's Your Weird? I'm one of your hosts, Nikki Menasha.
2: And I'm DJ Punky Zebra.
1: Welcome. Welcome.
2: We have a very special guest today on the show. Is this your first time on with us?
3: Second time.
2: Right. I was like, I feel like, because you've seen the old studio before. Yeah, so he's a regular. Well, would you like to introduce yourself?
3: Sure. I am Boo Man.
2: Yes.
1: And how'd you get that nickname, Boo Man?
3: Yeah. So it's my gamer tag, and I chose it in the fifth grade because I had a crush on this girl in my fifth grade class with the nickname of Boo. So I thought, Boo Man. Not to be confused with Boomin.
1: No. Yeah, not Boomin. That's not a name.
2: Big difference.
1: Big difference.
2: Boo Man, it's a pleasure to have you on the show today.
3: Thank you.
2: I have to ask, what's your weird?
3: My weird?
1: Yeah, what's your weird? Your weird of the week, your weird of the month, of whatever, of the day?
3: What is my weird? I should have came prepared with this answer.
2: I know, that surprised you. You've been on the show before, too. Yeah.
3: Okay. I've been thinking a lot about this philosophical problem called the GRU problem.
1: Oh, my God. Okay, explain to the listeners of the GBA what the GRU problem is.
3: All right, so the question is like, imagine, or the puzzle, imagine that we had this color called GRU. And let's say that there's some time T, and time T is in the future. And if you observe an object and it is green, and then after this time T, it's blue, you call the object GRU.
1: Okay.
3: It sounds a little crazy, right?
1: I don't know.
2: Keep going.
3: The idea is that we form generalizations about color, about anything, and we assign labels to these generalizations, like green, blue for colors. And we generalize over some aspects, but not over others.
1: Hmm.
3: Color seems to generalize over time, but not over, of course, the color dimension. And GRU is just a philosophical problem to sort of make an example of how we make some generalizations and not other generalizations.
1: So you're saying, for example, if the sky is sunset, like the sky changes colors, right?
3: Yes.
1: And we say it changes colors, but we don't say it's the color blue, orange, rooibos.
3: Exactly. We say that sometimes it's blue, sometimes it's red, sometimes it's yellow. And we don't categorize these into one color to say that it sometimes is this color and sometimes is another color.
1: That's really interesting.
3: It has implications in how we form laws and science. It's just something I've been thinking about.
1: That's interesting. I feel like that's, for color, that makes sense in the way that you're describing this conundrum, but I feel like there are other generalizations that are invariant to time, right? For example, like a flower, right? We still call something a flower,
3: even
1: if it's closed, like a sunflower opens up only in the sun, but then at nighttime it goes to sleep, but we still say it's a flower.
3: Exactly.
1: Right?
3: Yeah, so that's the question. Why do some properties, you know, generalize over time and other properties not generalize over time?
1: Wow. It was very philosophical.
3: Very philosophical. I might have butchered some aspects of the GRU problem, but we can move on. That's my weird.
2: Okay. Thank you for sharing. Is this like big in like the literature, or like how known is this, the GRU problem?
3: Really? I'd say it's pretty big in the literature.
2: Yeah?
3: Yeah.
2: How long has this been on your mind?
3: Probably for like 2 weeks. Mm-hmm. Yeah. I was trying to explain this to a friend and they're like, what are you talking about? It's just, why would we ever have a color named GRU?
1: I feel as though I would accept a color named GRU.
2: And then in different languages, too.
3: Yeah, right? That's one of the responses, that maybe there is a language out there that does accept GRU. But why doesn't English?
1: But why doesn't English? I don't know.
3: Personally, I would like Bleen more than GRU.
1: Bleen?
3: Bleen.
2: Bleen?
1: Bleen is nice.
3: Bleen is nice.
2: Like, any color could be Bleen, or do you have a color in mind that you want to be named that?
1: Blue-green.
3: Blue-green.
1: Bleen. I like Blurful.
3: Blurful?
1: Yeah. I think anything with the blue.
3: What about Rello?
1: Rello is nice, but isn't that just orange? Well, that's the blend.
3: Oh, I would say it's the blend.
1: Okay,
3: the gradient between them over time.
1: Okay. I see what you're saying. Well, if you have more thoughts about the GRU problem, or if you're a philosopher, you can text or call in, but I would prefer texting. 617-253-8810. Punky Zebra, what's your weird?
2: A few words this week. It's been an exciting week. 4th of July, that was pretty big. But yes. I think what I'm going to say related to the song choices is Rosalía. I went to a concert in the past month, and it's still been on my mind. Just, it was a brilliant performance by her. And ever since then, I've just been thinking, playing her songs again and again for others as well. And the more I hear, the more I really get into her lyrics. And I don't know, it's just been so fun to dive into. Her whole album that she released recently is, she's singing in quite a bunch of different languages, like Spanish, of course, Catalan, a little bit English. There's Arabic, also Japanese, and maybe Latin. I feel like there's some other ones too. But yeah, and her whole album has Catholic undertones to it. She went a whole direction in that, but also always talking about love and being a lover and exes and the yearning and all that. But I don't know. I really like it. I really enjoy music where the lyrics are very passionate and intense, and she has a lot of that. And that's what I'll be playing some today.
1: Okay, This is the same artist, right, that had the video. The performance where she was in water, or is that
2: different artist? Oh, that's Karol G.
1: Okay,
2: Karol G, Colombian. Gracilia is actually from Barcelona. She's Catalan.
1: Oh, okay, yeah. It's your homegirl.
2: Yes.
1: Well, let's play the song because I haven't heard it before. This is La Yugular.
2: La Yugular, sí.
1: La Yugular. Okay, I got it. And yes, it's by Rosalía. From the album Looks. And before we play, I just want to make a note that the album cover, just as Punky Zebra said, it's her dressed up as a nun and wrapping herself like this, which is cool.

0: seven heavens? Big deal. I want to see the eighth heaven, tenth heaven, thousandth heaven. You know, it's like break on through the other side. It's just like going through one door. One door isn't enough. A million doors aren't enough.
1: Wow. That was a powerful, powerful song.
2: That was epic.
1: A golf ball fits inside a thorn.
3: Yeah.
2: What does that even mean?
1: It means everything.
3: It's like the entire universe is fitting in another universe, inside another one, another one, another one. But all that to say, like, I feel like it's... The symbolism, I think, is still to do with, like, the love that she has for him, but it's still not quite enough. But it signifies how much it matters. He matters to her and all this
1: wow.
3: at the same time.
1: I'm just thinking about, what's that Horton Hears a Who? Do you know what I'm talking about? You know how there's like Whoville and it's on a little speck of dust?
2: Yes. On like a dandelion or a flower. Yeah.
1: And then is Horton an elephant or like a...
2: Yes, Horton's an elephant and the Who lives on the speck of dust.
1: Wow.
2: And there's like a whole Who town on the speck of dust.
1: That's what that reminds me of.
2: Mm. Right? I was reminded of Inception.
3: Yeah, that's true actually. I kind of see the vision, like, because I feel like it kept flipping the world, like, again and again and again. I really like how it ends. Like, it's, this fits in that, fits in that. And it's a universe instead of a golf ball. And then it ends being like, but a continent doesn't fit in him, but he fits in my chest. But my chest occupies my love. And in your love, I want to lose myself.
1: Wow.
3: It's just so dramatic.
1: That's awesome. Wait, now I want to play another Rosalía song. I see you have on here, Dios es un stalker.
3: Yes, God is a stalker.
1: What
2: does that mean? It's kind of true.
1: It's kind of true. Should,
2: God sees all. Doesn't that make God a stalker?
3: Mm-hmm. Yeah, exactly. I think we should look up the lyrics as well. She sings this, but I think it really highlights why I love the lyrics so much. It's so intense, very sharp imagery, even a very little prose as well.
1: That's awesome. Okay, let's get in here. This is Dios es un Stalker by Rosalía.

0: Another epic one by Rosalía.
1: Another banger.
2: I actually think the point you said about the movie obsession is very related to this, I think.
1: Really?
2: It's like, or like not super literally, but in the way like being way too into someone, you're like going crazy for them. And in this sense, in the song, it's like, what if God was your stalker in a lover kind of way? And they're just omnipresent. They know everything. They can just, they're everywhere. You cannot avoid them no matter what you do.
0: That's crazy. Did you watch that movie?
2: No, I read the wiki. I'm too scared for that.
0: No, I also I too read the wiki. I read the plot summary twice, and then I watched the movie bootlegged. And I'm glad I did that because it was camcorded, so it wasn't as like, it wasn't as pixelated. For all of those people out there who don't know me, I'm really scared of uncertainty in horror movies. It's just so scary. I'll just try to crack jokes throughout the movie if I'm watching something that's really scary. But Obsession is a movie I really wanted to watch because there's so much, you know, positive news about it. And, you know, an interesting plot from reading the wiki, and it was still very enjoyable. Watching the movie, there were some very funny bits in it. Shout out the demon tech support.
1: I was just about to say, you do a really funny impersonation of that demon tech support.
0: Thank you. Yeah, I won't spoil it.
1: Okay.
0: For those who haven't seen it. Plus, now I'm shy. Yeah, it's pretty good. Wow. Wait, that was so good. I'm trying to think of another epic song on here that we have that could match that energy, but. That might just transition us to a different vibe.
1: I think it's time for a different vibe.
0: It's time for a different vibe. Well, before I say what my weird is, let's play a weird of our buddy, Sana. I forgot her DJ name. We'll say DJ Sana. Shout out to Queen.
1: She's
0: in the Bay right now. She told us that she found this Kazakh song. And, you know, we haven't really played a lot of Kazakh music, let alone Central Asian music on this show. Mm-hmm. You know, I'm not really getting in here with Uzbekistan or like Tajikistan, but Kazakhstan, we can get in. I have no idea what this song is about. It's by a guy named Abzal Uteshov, which is interesting because Abzal sounds like an Arabic name and Uteshov sounds like a Russian name, you know? That's how you know that Central Asia is like the melting pot of Russia, China, and like the Middle East all together, right? Isn't that crazy?
2: That's cool.
0: And this song, I have no idea how to say the song's name. It's in the Kazakh language, which is the Cyrillic alphabet. If you want to find this song, I'm going to try to put in the westernized spelling once I find it on Track Blaster. So you can go to track-blaster.com. Just know that this is by the artist Abzal Uteshov. None of us have heard this song before. We have no idea what the vibe is going to be like, but I trust that it's going to be a fun one. So thank you, Sana, in advance.

0: So we found the name of the song. I'm going to butcher it, but I think it's Bijoligamas, Bijoligamas, something like that. Beautiful song.
1: Mm-hmm. Beautiful song.
0: Beautiful song. And we think it's about a love song because in English, the translation is "We will meet," which is beautiful because it's like they haven't met yet, you know?
2: Mm. I can hear the longing in it, yeah.
0: Yeah. Well, that actually kind of leads me to a weird that I wasn't planning on sharing, but I will share. It's very niche, but if you get it, you get it. This next song I want to play is called "Zaruri Tha" by Rahat Fateh Ali Khan. And the only reason why I know this song is that there's a music video where it's a sad love song, basically. And in the music video, Rahat Fateh Ali Khan is this very famous Qawwali singer. I think he's related to Nusrat Fateh Ali Khan. And he's just standing in Dubai. Like, it's like modern Dubai behind him. I just want everybody to picture that. And you just see this big guy singing, and he's making these facial expressions where he's like looking at you so knowingly as an uncle, and his hand expressions are so flamboyant, but like in a way that's so uncle coded. Like, and it cuts in between scenes of him looking really cheery and smiling and just going like, wow, like with his hands, and then a scene of a guy literally not cheating on a girl, but regretting that he broke up with a girl, and then his current girlfriend being evil and basically censoring text messages from the original girl. It's really dramatic, but then he's just a knowing uncle just nodding in the corner being like, So we can get you the translation of this soon.
2: Wait, which language or country is this from?
0: I actually don't know if it's from India or Pakistan.
1: Remembering this music video. Low key, the hand movements are kind of like Trump's in the music video.
0: Yes, it's like, it's
1: but in a central way.
0: Okay, I think it's in Urdu, so it's probably from Pakistan. Oh, but it says Universal Music India. You know what? I'm going to look this up really quick for you guys. Where is Rahat Fateh Ali Khan from? Just to get this right, because, you know, South Asia, we're all one. Oh, okay. Yes, so he is from Pakistan, and he's from Faisalabad in Punjab, Pakistan. So Punjab, for people who don't know, is a country. Not country. Well, hope is a country. LOL. Opinion.
2: Pivot the show.
0: Opinion. But Punjab is a state that exists both in Pakistan and in India. And then because of partition, it was split. So yeah, we're all one at the end of the day, opinions, but yeah, this song is beautiful, and I just want you guys to picture an uncle just smiling knowingly with Trump hand gestures while a couple is having a very dramatic time.

0: So that was a snippet of Zaruri Tha, and Punky Zebra in the background was watching the
1: music video. It's so intense. It's so dramatic. It's exactly as they describe.
0: It's so funny to me. I don't know why. It's just I want to be him a little bit. Like the way that he just commands the aura and is so...
1: You're like, in a few decades, I want to recreate that video. You know, like, oh, large button-up t-shirt. Yes. I think I could see this in your future, Nicki Minaj.
0: Yes! I should be for Halloween.
2: That would
0: be so funny. But you couldn't be Nusrat Fateh Ali Khan Keith, because that would be racist.
2: Yeah. Oh no. Who would I be in this?
1: Broken. You need to be like the story in the background somehow.
0: Yes.
2: I should be like a building in Dubai.
1: Exactly. I'm actually dead. You have like a giant like tarp.
0: Honestly, the vibe that he gives, it's like the God Stalker in Rosalia's song.
2: Yes.
0: It's all connected. It's all connected.
2: It's all connected.
0: Well, okay. Boo Man. I just realized I accidentally just said your real name on the show, but
2: no, that's okay.
0: That's okay. I see you have a song here by the band Deftones. Called Be Quiet and Drive Far Away.
2: Yes.
0: What does this song mean to you?
2: This song was introduced to me by my friend Jeremy, like, I don't know, like 6 months ago.
0: And then who introduced it to you first?
2: That would be Nicki Minaj. It's one of those things where it's like, you know, your girlfriend introduces you to something, you're like, whatever.
1: Please.
2: And then your good friend introduces you to the same thing, you're like, it's the best thing I've ever seen. God. Babe, you've never seen this before.
1: Terrible look, Boo Man.
2: I know, what can I say?
0: But what's the bond between you and Jer-Bear and how the song made you feel?
2: Oh, this song just like... I don't know. It makes me feel angsty. I was listening to Linkin Park. I love Linkin Park. And he goes, dude, you got to upgrade Deftones. And I heard Be Quiet and Drive. And I'm like, yes. Yes. Just like imagine it's winter. You're in Princeton, New Jersey. And like, you're just grinding out Dynamical Systems, listening to this song to like release your inner emotional turmoil.
0: You don't know what's grue and what's blue.
2: You don't know what's grue and what's bleen.
1: What's bleen?
2: You're trying to like linearize around fixed points. And
0: you can't.
2: You can't.
0: You can't. Well, Punky Zebra, have you heard this song before?
1: No.
2: Oh, you're in for a treat.
0: You're in for a treat. I know so many of you out there love this song.
2: Oh, yeah.
0: So this is a treat for y'all. This is Be Quiet and Drive Far Away in parentheses by the Deftones.

0: We're just far away.
1: What a banger.
0: What a banger.
1: It reminds me how I just bought a car.
0: Oh, really?
1: And I'm going to be able to drive far away, actually.
0: From me?
1: No.
2: In New Jersey, after he's in, like, crazed moment.
1: Yeah.
2: I just got to get out of here. What's Blaine, man?
1: What's Blaine? What's Rello? How do you make generalizations?
2: So you just got to hit the road to find
1: I'm
2: out.
1: I'm going to Philadelphia.
0: Now you can buy the... Well, now you get to pay the driver tax when you enter New York City.
2: Terrible.
1: I regret my decision immediately.
0: This is goofy. I see you have another song, Boo Man.
1: Yes.
0: By Sus Trapperazzi.
1: I know no other songs by this guy. Is it called One Home?
0: Yes.
1: Yes.
0: And confirmed it's not AI.
1: It is not AI.
0: Good.
1: Yes. It's like 2020. It's a remix of this song, Home. That's this like electronic song made by some 14-year-old back in like 2011. It was really inspirational, inspired a lot of music, including this song. I don't know how I found this. It was when I was living in Hungary. I was just allowing my Spotify algorithm to go crazy. And I heard this song, and sometimes when a song gets to you, you just listen to it on a repeat for hours. And so I did that with this song.
0: How many hours?
1: Eight? Not in a row, but it would be like, it was four the first day and four the next day. Wow. It's just one of those like trance-like songs that you just start, you know, you just put on repeat and you start working. Mm-hmm. Sort of like Pushing P, if you remember.
0: Oh, yes. By Gunna. For those who don't know, we can't play it tonight. We can't play it, but it's a great song. It's about pushing pee. And you have to push pee sometimes.
1: Sometimes you got to push pee.
0: Yes. We won't say what pee is, but you can imagine.
1: Popcorn. Allow your imagination to run wild on
0: popcorn,
1: pee.
0: Popcorn.
1: Yeah. Porsche.
0: I don't know other pee words. Patel.
2: Penguin.
1: Popcorn.
0: I already said popcorn.
1: You already said popcorn.
0: Yeah.
1: No, we've run out of P
2: words.
1: That's
2: all the P's that you push.
0: Peppa Pig.
2: Push the Peppa, then the pig.
0: Imagine Peppa Pig like pushing.
2: Peppa Pig singing pushing B. in the little British accent.
0: That is so funny. Okay, well, this isn't Gunna. This is Sus Trapperazzi, and this is their song, One Home.

0: A quick intro. We got hijacked on the air.
1: Indeed.
0: This is from DJ Ravalicious. Enjoy.

0: So what happened was we solicited for more bangers, and DJ Rabalicious sent the song, and I played it a little too early, but that was awesome. Thank you, King. That's like Pokemon.
1: Yeah, right?
0: Pokemon!
1: Gotta catch 'em all.
0: Pokemon! But for what that song actually was, it's called Deja Vu by Dave Rogers. And I think if you look at the album cover for this, it says Super Eurobeat Presents Initial D Dave Rogers Selection. So Dave Rogers sounds like you're a king, whoever you are.
1: Whoever he is.
0: Whoever they might be.
1: Whoever they might be.
0: I don't know the pronouns.
1: Who's got me there.
0: Well, we were inspired by DJ Boo-Man's pick, and this next song that we want to play for a bit is also by Home. So Home was the artist? Are they a band? What are they?
1: They're an artist.
0: They're the artist that made the beat that inspired the previous song by Sus Trapperazzi.
1: Yes.
2: Where are they from?
0: Yeah, who are they?
1: I know no information about them other than when they made like Home and Resonance and this song. They were like 14.
0: They were 14
1: years
0: old?
1: Yeah, I'm pretty sure.
2: Wow.
0: Well,
1: came out in like 2014. I heard a lot of these songs on this like one YouTube channel back in the day that was all about gaming records, like speedrun records.
2: Oh, interesting.
1: Yeah. And so whenever like this like big moment dropped, they like beat this giant record in the game, and the guy's doing this like documentary for it. They would like drop one of the beats from Home, and it was like this sort of like epic moment.
2: Oh. That's pretty cool to like have like your song beat capture that specific scenario.
1: Yes.
0: Yeah. Also at such a young age too.
1: Yeah, right?
0: Yeah, I guess Home is known as Randy Goff. Randy Goff is known as Home.
1: Mm-hmm.
0: Okay. Wow, they have a whole fandom, on synthwave.fandom.com.
1: Oh yeah.
0: Wow. I did not know about the subculture.
1: You gotta get into synthwave.
0: Boo Man, are you in the synthwave subculture? You know the heroes?
1: I'm into synthwave, vaporwave, chillwave, okay. I mean Mallsoft, you name it.
2: Dude, man's surfing all the waves.
0: You're not in the manosphere, you're in the wavosphere.
2: He's leading wavy with it.
1: I'm in the wavosphere.
0: You're in the wavosphere. And have you heard this particular song before?
1: Of course, yeah.
0: Oh, well, how would you describe it?
1: Just strap in and get ready. It's
2: ooh.
1: Epic. Yeah.
0: Okay. Well, we're strapping in. This is We're Finally Landing by Home.

0: Wow, what a song.
1: What a song.
0: You know, I thought it was in the same key as Lifestyle, The Rich and the Famous by Good Charlotte, but it's not. It's a half step below.
1: Okay.
0: So that's crazy, which means that my own mental model of the song is a half step off, which is not too far off. Yeah.
1: That's not far off at all.
0: But that's a song that I did want to play tonight. So we may end on that, we may not. But that was so vibey. Okay,
2: I really enjoyed that.
1: Oh yeah.
0: Yeah, it was pretty good.
1: It's like you took this epic spaceship journey and now you're like, you're going home.
2: Mm-hmm.
1: You know, you hung out with aliens, you saw the galaxy.
0: We saw some aliens tonight. We saw some aliens tonight, Mr. Krabs.
1: Oh, yeah. Maybe they know what Gru means.
0: Maybe they know.
2: We were on a journey to find the answer. It all links. Like, we drove a car far away. That was us going to the aliens to figure out what the heck Gru is or what it means. And hopefully we found it, because I think we're on our way back now. Nice.
0: And maybe the God stalker that Rosalia was talking about was actually the alien all along.
2: Whoa.
0: But actually, all of that is just contained within one golf ball. Because that's nothing compared to the love we had for each other.
2: Yes.
0: Yes.
2: That was excellent.
1: Beautiful message.
0: All connected. Okay, I think we have enough time for one and a half songs. So this song was in my weird because I think it is a critique on America and capitalism and wanting to be famous. I thought that goes well for subversive patriotism 4th of July. This is Lifestyles of the Rich and the Famous by Good Charlotte.

0: Okay. Well, oh, yeah. We got 2 minutes and 12 seconds before we have the amazing High Fidelity up next. So we just wanted to say thank you for listening to WMBR in Cambridge. This has been What's Your Weird? We're going to fade out tonight with another weird that DJ Donkey Kong. Was that her name? I forgot. Oh, no. Deke the Stallion.
1: Deke the Stallion.
0: And I have been getting into. All of us in the room were at this event. We went to Zuzu's, and it was someone's retirement party, and they played the song on loop, and we thanked them for that.
1: We thanked them for that.
0: So this is The More I Get, The More I Want by Teddy Pendergrass. Boo Man, thank you for being here.
2: Thank you
1: for having me.
0: Have a good night.

0: Hello, and you are listening to WMBR in Cambridge. This is Semi, and we are back with High Fidelity. Today, I want to introduce a very special guest. His name is Hanu. First, let me figure out which mic is his. Give me 1 second. Talk.
1: Hi, can you hear me?
0: Let me see. Try again.
1: Hello.
0: Try it now.
2: I think it's working now.
0: There you go. Now it's working. There you go. All right, we found it. Anyways, Hanu, how's it feel to be here?
2: It feels great. I'm excited.
0: That's great. I am excited for you. I'm excited for you, as I said. Oh, sorry. We got turned around. We got a little slow on starting the show, but it's all good because we're here together. Background on Hanu. Hanu is someone, one of the first people I met when I came to MIT in my dorm, which is pretty cool. He's a pretty chill guy. He's also an architect. That's pretty interesting. Anything else you want to say about yourself, Hanu, before we start?
2: I don't know. To be honest, I haven't listened too much to High Fidelity, but I'm excited to be here.
0: That's okay.
2: To share some songs.
0: Not all guests have. I mean, not all people have. But, you know, it's always great to introduce new people to the best show on WMBR. So I'm happy that you're here. Today, we're going to be playing a bunch of songs. Some of them have been picked out by Hanu. The ones that are, Hanu will talk about a little bit. The ones that aren't, I'll help him out. Today we have a little bit more of like an R&B vibe than a jazz or soul vibe, but you know, this is part of our things that we do on this show, so you know, shouldn't be that surprising to you all. I'm gonna start reading out our first ones and Hanu will take the next three. First we'll have What You're Gonna Do For Me by Chaka Khan off her same titled album. After that we'll have Foolish by Ashanti off her self-titled album Ashanti. Then we'll have Tell Him by Miss Lauryn Hill off the album The Miseducation of Lauryn Hill. That last one was picked by Hanu. Hanu, would you like to talk about it first or after we play it?
2: I think we could talk about it after.
0: Okay, that works for me. Until then, we'll see you guys in a little bit, and I'm going to start it us off real nice.

0: All right, and that was Lauryn Hill's Tell Him, Miss Lauryn Hill's Tell Him. Hanno, I know you picked that song. Do you want to say a little bit about it?
1: Yeah, I mean, I feel like every few months I revisit the Miseducation, and I feel like a different song like resonates with me every single time. Mm. And I think a few weeks ago, maybe probably just as summer was starting, maybe it's like the first nice sunny day, but I was listening to this song and I was just like so mesmerized, and yeah, so that's why I put it in today.
0: Yeah, I think that's good. I mean, I think what's cool about this album is that there's like almost many sides to it. Like, I think that there's some that are a lot more upbeat, that some that are a lot more like chill and introspective. There's some that are a lot more like melancholic and less like kind of like hopeful, and some of them are a little bit more like dark and like, oh, like I hate this kind of thing. Because Lauryn Hill herself is just so versatile, which I think is pretty sick. But you know, I like that. I think that's good, a good reason to pick it. We have another song of yours coming up, but we have a couple of them before that. We first have He Don't Ever Lose His Groove by Gwen McRae off her album For Your Love. I've never heard any other songs by Gwen McRae, I don't think. But I do really like this one. It's a little bit more in that melancholic vein that we've had so far. But we'll follow it up with something a little bit more upbeat, still chill, but a little bit more upbeat with Hello, It's Me by Groove Theory off their album Groove Theory. I discovered this song actually last week, and I thought it was really cool. I think that it's similar-esque to Lauryn Hill, and not that in, like, I would say ability or, like, quality of song, but more in, like, this kind of interesting cross-section between R&B and rap, where I almost want to say, like, from memory that she's rapping, but I know for a fact she's not. It just has like an R&B, it has a very like, there's a lot of voice in the R&B, even though she's like, when she's singing, that makes it feel just rap-esque to me. I don't know why, but I think it's cool. And then we'll have Chicago Boy by Ari Lennox off her album Shea Butter Baby. I have a lot to say about this album. I'm sure Hanno has a few things to say about this song in particular. But I'm gonna guess we're saving it for after we play it, or do you want to say it right now?
1: Sure. Yeah, we can save it for after.
0: Okay.
1: All right. We've cool. said enough already.
0: Yeah, I think that they've heard enough talking. Let's let them hear some music. All right. But we'll see you guys in a little bit.

0: get real. I need to know if you guys are really ready to be my friend, because it gets real, it gets gross, it gets terrifying. Are you ready? Niggas, get the hell out. If you're a part of my job label, go right now, because it's about to get disgusting. It's about to get so fucking freaky. Get out.
1: Oh, I love the ending to that song.
2: Really, I completely funny. Forgot it's how it
1: really,
2: ended.
1: It's really funny. I was listening to it as I was organizing this playlist, and I was like, oh, it would be so funny if this, like, because we were originally going to play Cranes in the Sky by Solange after that song, but then we've already played that on this show pretty recently, so I decided, like, Hanu, they told me that I should, they had played this recently because they've seen a lot of my sample playlists, and I was like, oh my god, like, they're right. And so we had to remove it. It was really funny because it was like the end of the song. It like cuts off very abruptly. It was like, oh, I'm about to get nasty in here or something like that. And then it immediately cuts to this like really like ethereal, like nature, esoteric vibe. And then I was like, oh, like that's a really funny transition. But then we had to cut it. So now you just hear the sound of my voice.
2: Cool.
1: Which is equally as good, some might say.
2: No. Yeah, I hadn't listened to that song in so long. I think I added it to my library like a long, long time ago.
1: How long ago? Guess, give or take a year, give or take a month, give or take a week.
2: Probably pretty close to when the album came out. It was like 2019.
1: Let's see. The album came out, yeah, 2019. Good. Wow, good job.
2: Yeah, and I went through all my R&B, you know, like
1: songs
2: for the show. And mm-hmm. Yeah, and I remembered how much I liked it. So
1: it's a great one. I think Ari Lennox is very underrated in terms of like the R&B scene. I think she's a very like underrated voice. I think her vibe is very special. And I think that a lot of vibes that have come after her are very similar to her, but I think she was kind of doing it first. Like the song Pedigree by her that she did in 2018, that single is amazing. Like that single is gas. And I listened to that one a lot. I've listened to BMO on this album is also pretty good. Yeah. Do you know why? Do you know like when you, like how or when you found this song?
2: I think a friend maybe played it for me, or maybe it just came on while I was listening to something else.
1: Yeah.
2: You know.
1: This is tough. I mean, she's great. I'm glad you reminded me about her. I haven't seen her in a while either. But she's pretty cool. Honey, do you want to read out our next few songs? I like stole that opportunity for you from the last one, but let me make sure that you can actually like see. Can you read things on it? Can you read this?
2: I can see it now.
1: You see it now? Okay. You want to give us our next three?
2: Our next three
1: next three.
2: You want me to say the artist too?
1: Yeah. Artist album. That works.
2: If I Could Meet You by the Dynamic Superiors, yes. From You Name It.
1: Uh-huh.
2: And then we're going into My House by Nikki Giovanni, uh-huh, from The Way I Feel.
1: Mm-hmm.
2: And then what is that? How do you say that?
1: Tezeta.
2: Tezeta? Okay. Oh, is this?
1: It's Amharic, I think.
2: I think it is.
1: Yeah.
2: Hailu, I can't see.
1: Mergia
2: and the Walias.
1: And the Walias. Fun fact about that last song is I've heard it before. It's like one of the like first Ethiopian jazz songs I've heard, because I hadn't heard a lot of Ethiopian jazz. I heard a lot of more like, I guess like Eritrean related music.
2: Mm-hmm.
1: And I was like, oh, this is like the first time I've had a fellow Habesha on the show. I feel like we should have something. Like, there's like, this is a missed opportunity if I don't have something. You know, then it's like, oh, then this random person gets a Habesha song, and I didn't give it to the one Habesha guest that I had. But I was looking for this song that I had heard before, but I couldn't find the original. And then I found this one. I was like, wait, this one's way better.
2: Yeah. I feel like I was thinking about giving you some Ethio jazz, but yeah. I felt like it would be too on the nose.
1: Yeah, I agree with this. I think if you gave it to me, it'd be one thing.
2: Yeah.
1: You know, choosing is like a different, you
2: know, right. Thing. Right.
1: So it's okay. Yeah. I'm glad we saw it either.

0: I have something to say about this artist, but I guess it could wait. Honey, you know, let me just ask you something. Quick question. Quick on the nose question. I feel like I should ask you. I feel like I want to ask more guests more questions.
1: Okay.
0: But I don't do that. So I'm going to do that now. But I have to think of a question because I wasn't really thinking about that. Hanu, what is your favorite part of the body in general? Like as a whole. Like just like bodies in general. Not like on somebody. Just like, what do you think? What do you find like cool? And what emotion would you attach to that part of the body?
1: Ooh, you know, it's funny. We were crazy that this came up in my architecture class, but we had kind of a funny professor, and he was telling us about, you know, about the, this is kind of a tangent, but he was telling us about, you know, back in the day before we kind of had a theory of mind, you know, in the ancient Greek or Roman or Egyptian times, the idea that like where your different types of knowledge come from is from different parts of your body. Like, you know, in Homer, it's like your courage comes from your, it's like your liver. And then that's why, you know, I forget what his name is. One of those heroes gets thrown on a mountain and get his liver pecked out by birds. And I think that's quite interesting, the idea that like you have different intelligences from the different parts of your body. But yeah, I don't know. I think like in terms of that, I feel like you get a lot of like knowledge from the way that your different senses experience things. Mm. And I think like, I don't know, I feel like you're, at least for me, like hearing is like kind of pretty on.
0: Hey, on brand.
1: On brand for the show. Yeah. For the show. But I think like, yeah, the kinds of experiences you get and the kinds of like setting of your mental state you can get through hearing. So I guess, I mean, I don't really care for ears too much, but the experience of hearing is pretty nice.
0: I like that one. You know, me, I don't actually have to answer because I asked the question, but you know, I will probably think about that because I just thought of the question, so I definitely don't have an answer. But I appreciate your answer. It's very thoughtful. It's very nice. Now the viewers, you know, learned a little bit something about Homer.
1: The viewers? The listeners.
0: The listeners. Dang it. They're right. The listeners know a little bit more now about life, and now they can get to back to some great music. So let's give them that, and we'll see them in a few minutes. All right.

only want to be there to kiss you, as you want to be kissed when you need to be kissed, where I want to kiss you, 'cause it's my house and I plan to live in it. I really need to hug you when I want to hug you, as you like to hug me. Does this sound like a silly poem? I mean, it's my house, and I want to fry pork chops and bake sweet potatoes and call them yams, 'cause I run the kitchen and I can stand the heat. I spent all winter in carpet stores gathering patches so I could make a quilt. Does this really sound like a silly poem? I mean, I want to keep you warm. And my windows might be dirty, but it's my house. And if I can't see out sometimes, they can't see in either. English isn't a good language to express emotion through. Mostly, I imagine, because people try to speak English instead of trying to speak through it. I don't know. Maybe this is a silly poem. I'm saying it's my house, and I'll make fudge and call it love, and touch my lips to the chocolate warmth, and smile at old men and call that revolution. 'Cause what's real is really real. And I still like men in tight pants, 'cause everybody has something to give, and more important, needs something to take. And this is my house, and you may

more important, needs something to take. And this is my house, and you make me happy. So this is your poem.

0: we're back.
1: Did you miss us? I know I missed you guys. That was a song by an Ethiopian jazz artist. His name is Haile Mergia Tizeta. I really want to pronounce that right, but I'm just not getting it. But it's okay. You know, one of us speaks Amharic here, so.
2: Not that much. Only a little.
1: Enough. Enough to qualify. Enough to, like, mean something. It's not fake. It's not LARP. Like, you're not LARPing. Did you know that Ethiopian jazz, like, did I tell you about this, that, like, blew up recently? And now it's, like, one of those, like, millennial white man, like, collective.
2: I have heard about this.
1: It's really unfortunate. I mean, it's, like, cool that, like, there's people in the mainstream that, like it. But it's also, like, unfortunate that it's, like, almost like how, like, ube and, like, matcha and shit like that gets, like, and stuff like that gets, like, colonized, you know?
2: Right.
1: But you know what happens.
2: You know, I was saying this to Semi while we were
1: marooning.
2: But I have a fun fact about walias, which are actually a type of, it's kind of a deer or like an ibex or that kind of thing.
1: A deer? That's like the last animal I assumed that you were going to say. A deer?
2: Like a, I mean, it's like a deer with horns. Like a, you know, like a, what are the Serengeti creatures?
1: What?
2: Anyway, right. It's one of the only endemic species to Ethiopia, meaning it doesn't live anywhere except for inside of the country.
1: There's a lot of them in East Africa like that. Did you hear about the small lemur rat mouse looking thing that they have there now? That's also unique to Ethiopia.
2: What do you mean they have it now?
1: Well, it's like they discovered, white people at least discovered.
2: Right. They've cataloged
1: in
2: it.
1: In the highlands, yeah. It looks
2: like, I mean, I believe it.
1: There's, it's like a mix between, like, it's like a meerkat face and like a rat body and like a kangaroo jumping power.
2: Yeah, I mean, it is true. There's a lot of endemic species, but a lot of them are kind of quite diminutive. So they're not exactly, you don't want to put your whole weight of your country behind it.
1: And you know what? That's okay. It's like the Amazon rainforest. It has like so much biodiversity and so much like life that it's like, you know, they can't just put their whole country behind one thing. They put their country behind the whole rainforest, you know. So
2: that's beautiful.
1: Oh thanks. We looked it up, and the name of the song actually means memory or nostalgia in Amharic. I think that's pretty cool. I think it fits the vibe very much. So it's not a lot of lyrics. It's mostly just like kind of like a feeling, and it definitely makes me semi nostalgic of like my grandma and like going back home to Eritrea and things like that. So I think it's fitting. What do you think, Hanu?
2: Yeah, I think it's fitting. When was the last time you were back?
1: I think I was 13, 12. It was like it was pretty early before high school, but it was cool. I liked it a lot. It was 12, 11. But it was good. It was cool. I didn't know much Amharic, but I did, not Amharic. I didn't know much Tigrinya, but I did learn a lot playing like soccer outside in the backyard with like rocks and stuff. But it was tough. Hansab was my favorite word. It means like timeout. I was spamming that the whole trip. It was really funny though.
2: You were telling other people to go
1: like,
2: time
1: wait,
2: out?
1: I was just like, because there's so many different times.
2: Oh, you mean like say, pause?
1: Just like wait, like pause. Or like, okay. It also like in like more, like, just, like as slang also can just like mean time out in like a sports context. But it was just like so many ways to say, there's so many reasons and times where you could just say wait. So it was like really fun for me because I would just like spam wait. And then I heard it in The Lion King on Tigrinya. And then I was like, oh my God, that's my favorite word. But yeah. Anyways, the show's coming to an end, Hanu. We have two more songs. I don't know if we're going to get to like through all of them, but we'll definitely get through yours. Do you have anything you want to say about Outside Your Door by Michelle DiGiocello off the album Plantation Lullabies?
2: Before
1: we move on?
2: Yeah, it's some... I've heard her a lot of her other songs. I confess this was the only song that I was listening to a bunch of her stuff because I was like, I really like her things, but a lot of them are a bit too, it was a bit too upbeat to fit the vibe. So I picked something. I listened to this album. There's a bunch of songs on this that if you like this song, you should go listen to the rest of it. Mm-hmm. But yeah, it was really beautiful, kind of nostalgic. It was just quite nice.
1: Great. I see what you mean because I think that when I was listening to it, I was very... Like, there's a lot of vibes going on at once, but I think it's good. It's a very, like, complex song, but I think, I mean, when you're a song on an album called Plantation Lullabies, obviously there's going to be some depth to it. There's going to be some nuance, so I think that's cool. I guess they'll see if they like it as well. After that, we'll have Baby by Prince off their album For You, but I confess that we're not going to get through most of that song if we're going to get through most or all of Hanu's song, but that's okay because you'll hear a snippet, and then I'm going to probably play it again because I really like, I think it's a good ending song. At least the beginning is very, like, strong. But yeah, you'll at least get to still at least start it, and I'll, you know, might be a little edgy. I might be edging you guys a little bit, but you'll get, you know. Actually, I'm lying. I'm edging you right now. We're not going to play it at all. I think we're going to end on Hanu's song, and I think we're going to spend the time just, like, closing out Hanu. I'm going to let Hanu say his bye, and then we'll play the song for you guys. And that'll be the rest of the show. Hanu, it's been great having you on. I'm really glad you came. I think you picked some great ones. I think I had a good time building the playlist around your songs. It was really great. Thanks for taking the time to come out. It was great.
2: Thanks so much. It's great to be here.
1: All right. Okay, cool. Well, that's the end of High Fidelity after this last song, Outside Your Door, by Michelle Diocello off the album Plantain Listening Lullabies. And this has been High Fidelity. Thank you guys for listening, and we'll see you next week.

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1: You're listening to The Spin Cycle, and I'm your host, Akshay. This is another edition of our weekly mix series. Now up is Pulaski, who is a great DJ and an even better friend. It's great to have him here. I hope you enjoy the show.
2: Hey, y'all. Pulaski here. Got some house, tech house, a little bit of funky afro house coming for you. This is my first mix out. Hope y'all enjoy it. Keep on listening to The Spin Cycle. Have a good one.

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0: This has been another edition of The Spin Cycle on WMBR Cambridge. 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
2: 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And this is Sound Principles, a show of 21st century jazz, proving that jazz is a living art form, not a museum piece. I'm your host, Fred. Tyson Sori, the drummer, composer, and band leader, has a new one out with a quintet. It is basically a redo of a Max Roach album from 1968 called Members Don't Get Weary. And let's give a listen.

We just listened to a performance by Olga Almenchenko. She is an alto saxophonist from Russia, but is now living in Paris. An album called Howling Silence, excuse me. We heard the track Midnight Dances came out on Audition Records last year. As I said, Olga Almenchenko on alto saxophone, Matthew Stevens on guitar, Enzo Carniel on piano, Etienne Renard on the bass, and Jesus Vega on the drums. Before that, a brand new one from Taishan Sori. It's on Pi Recordings, and it is a complete version of a Max Roach album, Members Don't Worry, that was recorded in 1968 during some perhaps even more difficult times than we're experiencing right now. It's called Members Don't, and it covers the whole album track by track, starting off with the opening track, Abstrusions. Taishan Sori, the arranger, and on drums, Adam O'Farrell on trumpet and electronics, Mark Shim on tenor saxophone, Lex Corton on piano, Tyrone Allen II on the bass. Emmanuel Wilkins has released two more volumes of his Live at the Village Vanguard series. Here from volume 3 is Ring Shout.

0: The joy of being exactly who I am. The joy of being exactly who I am.
1: The joy of being exactly who I am.
0: The joy of being exactly who I am.
1: Exactly who I am.
0: The joy of being exactly who I am.
2: The joy of being exactly who I am.
1: The joy of being

That's Maria Grand from an album called Reciprocity on Biophilia Records. We heard Creation, The Joy of Being. Maria Grand is from Switzerland, I believe, but now lives and creates in this country. This came out in 2021, Maria Grand on tenor saxophone and voice, Kanoa Mendenhall on acoustic bass and voice, and Savannah Harris on drums and voice. And before that, the Emmanuel Wilkins Quartet from Live at the Village Vanguard, Volume 3, which I believe is only available as a download on Blue Note Records. We heard Ring Shout. This just came out this year. The quartet is Emmanuel Wilkins on alto saxophone, Micah Thomas on piano, Ryoma Takanaga on the bass, and Kweku Sumbri on the drums. Now let's hear from the new one, from Chris Potter. It's called Alive with Ghosts Today, and it's something of a suite around the abolitionist John Brown.

0: Why not some more Sonny Rollins? With Tune Up, allegedly written by Miles Davis, although it may have been written by someone else, from the classic Blue Note album Nuke's Time, released in 1957. The late, great Sonny Rollins. And before that, Chris Potter, who is very much with us. This is his newest. It's called Alive with Ghosts Today. It's about the abolitionist John Brown, among other things. And we heard Mine Eyes, as in Mine Eyes Have Seen the Glory. Don't have time to give you all the personnel listing, but you've got the internet, right? Look it up. Stay tuned for Nebulosity, coming up next on WMBR Cambridge.
1: 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Keep listening, folks.

You are listening to WMBR Cambridge. This is a show, Box of Maniacs. We started today's episode off with Song for Peter. That's a new one from locals Pew Pew. They have a new album out called Purgatory. Right now we're listening to Oh No, Oh No. Song is halfway there, or maybe not. And more to come. We're going to listen to a piece by Matt Ball up next called Four Amplifiers, which is an interpretation of Terry Riley's Four Violins for electric guitar. And a few more after that one, but that's a pretty long one. Thanks for joining me today. I'll be back in a little bit.

are still listening to WMBR in Cambridge. This is still the show, Box of Maniacs. We just heard Forced to Dive by Dan Gilmore. Before that, Roy Montgomery with Non-Transparent Re-Radiation, and Matt Ball with Four Amplifiers. Right now, we are listening to Casual Art Ensemble. The song is Vivido. Coming to the end of the show today. Thank you again for joining. Apologies for the kind of weird audio quality. I was away this weekend, so had to improvise a little bit on getting this together, because I did not have the time to do it before I left. But we made it happen. Be back in a couple weeks.

0: look, Boo-Boo, a smoldering cigarette butt. Our good friend Smokey the Bear will be glad I stamped this one out.
1: Ouch! Ouch! Ouch! O-U-C-H! Ouch!
2: Why do people smoke, Yogi?
0: According to statistics, they'd be better off if they didn't.
2: Why don't they quit then, Yogi?
0: It's not easy to quit smoking, Boob. Most of today's smokers started as teenagers, before the dangers of cigarette smoking were known. The kids thought smoking made them look grown up.
2: And now they can't quit, eh, Yogi?
0: They can quit, but it isn't easy. Like that man over there. He'd like to quit. He doesn't enjoy smoking, but he's hooked on the cigarette habit.
2: Does anyone ever quit, Yogi?
0: It takes willpower. A lot of people have quit, but the best way is not to ever start smoking. Then you won't end up like that man, smoking cigarette after cigarette and coughing his fool head off.
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4: 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This show is called Lost and Found every weekday, 12 to 2. Music of the 60s or thereabouts. I'm Rick Biscuit Roth. I'm just announcing a show put together by Larry S. Azrin. In this case, we had a little snafu, and this is his, what was originally his, going to be his May 11th show. But we're doing it here in June, but it's going to have many May references. It's Rocky and his friends in the background with Riot City. Intro theme to Larry's shows Forever and Ever. And here's the Parliaments with Look What I Almost Missed.

That is Mungo Santa Maria in the background with the Dave Mason tune, Feeling All Right. Dave Mason, the founder of Traffic, one of the founders of Traffic, died April 19th at age 79. There's a lot of information at track-blaster.com. Larry puts it up there. Check it out. You heard Mary Wells do Coming Home. You heard Charles Wright and the Watts 103rd Street Rhythm Band do Must Be Your Thing. Drummer James Gadson just died April 2nd. Garland Green did Don't Think That I'm a Violent Guy from an album called Jealous Kind of Fella. Garland Green just passed in February. Parliament's Look at What I Almost Missed. Parliament's funkadelic bass player William Billy Bass Nelson Jr. just died in February. A little tribute to him there. All right, up next, Traffic with their version of Feeling All Right.

In the background, that's Carl Ratzer. New waltz, the tune. Dan Wall playing the keyboard on that. Dan Wall just died in April at age 72. Played with Jerry Bergonzi and John Abercrombie, Steve Grossman. Went to Berkeley. Just passed. Ambrosia, before that, Can't Let a Woman. Founding member of Ambrosia, keyboard player Christopher North, just died in March. Country Joe and the Fish did Who Am I from the album Feel Like I'm Fixing to Die, which was their second album. Country Joe just passed in March at age 84.

Kerry Walker did You Don't Love Me. Kerry Leeds, better known as Kerry Walker of the Walker Brothers, died March 1st at age 83. And Chip Taylor did Here I Am. He's a songwriter. He died in March. And Nat King Cole did More and More of Your Amour. Orchestra leader Ralph Carmichael. And Dave Mason with Traffic. Feeling All Right started the whole thing off. Dave Mason just passed April 19th, age 79. All right, up next, Alan Price. Keep on rolling. This is Lost and Found. Check out all the information you can ever want about these tracks. Larry Azrin has put it up at track-blaster.com.

background, a kind of wacky version of Heart Full of Soul, Tommy Sands, the artist, written by Graham Goldman. All right. Normie Rowe before that, Baby Call on Me. Don Adams before that, Wake Me 100 Years From Now. And Don Adams was a country singer. And we snuck in a little Don Adams, the actor, saying sorry about that, Chief. After that, Billy Parker, Out of Your Head. No, Out of Your Heart. He was a country singer. First recorded in 1958, but didn't have a charted single till 76. Jelly Bread. Never heard of him before this, I have to say myself. Samuel Taylor was the tune. Pete Wingfield on lead vocals and keyboards. He's on the Blue Horizon label, and Mike Vernon, who founded that label, just passed. Three Dog Night, the Traffic tune, Heaven Is In Your Mind. Chuck Negron of Three Dog Night just passed away. And Alan Price did Keep On Rolling. Drummer Tony Carr just passed. He's on that track. All right. Up next, Shindigs with A Little While Back. And this is all on your community radio station, WMBR in Cambridge.

sleepy version of Tired of Waiting for You by the Larry Page Orchestra. All right, we heard Graham Goldman do Pawnbroker. We heard 10cc with Rubber Bullets, written in part by Graham Goldman. We heard Ohio Express do Sausalito Is the Place to Go, with Graham Goldman on lead vocals. We heard the Yardbirds with the Graham Goldman tune, For Your Love. Love that one myself, I have to say. And the Mockingbirds, Goldman's first major group, did That's How It's Gonna Stay. And we started with the Shindigs a little while back. All right. As I said before, check out lots of information about all these tunes at track-blaster.com. All right. Next up, with John Dalton on bass, Kinks with a great tune called Victoria.

That was a great set, right? Anyway, it's Mike Westbrook. Mike Westbrook Concert Band in the background with original Peter. Chris Spedding on guitar. Jazz pianist Mike Westbrook just died March 21st at age 90. He was a big figure in British jazz and produced a lot of big band records. All set before was picked by Larry's cousin Alan. His taste must align with mine because I loved all the tunes. Bob Dylan did Tangled Up in Blue from Blood on the Tracks. The Who did My Generation from The Who Sings My Generation, their debut album. Stevie Wonder did Ribbon in the Sky from original Musicarium. And Joni Mitchell from Court and Spark did Free Man in Paris. And the Kinks start us off with the great tune Victoria from Arthur, or The Decline and Fall of the British Empire. Truly a great record if there ever was one. All right, we got the Animals up next with a tune I remember from when it first came out. I was quite mesmerized by this tune for some reason. Anyway, the Animals with Sky Pilot.

0: And another Larry Azrin edition of Lost and Found comes to a conclusion. We heard Santo and Johnny in the background there, Sleepwalk. We heard Bill Withers do I Don't Want You on My Mind. Dave Mason and Cass Elliott did Next to You. David Whiffen did Driving Wheel. Sally Angie, Michael Oldfield in that band, Twilight Song. The Troggs with The Great Wild Thing. Chip Taylor, the writer, just passed. And The Animals did Sky Pilot. That's it. This is WMBR, and this is Cambridge.
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Good golly, Miss Molly. 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This is the Monday edition of the Late Risers Club with your pal Nick, and we just wrapped up that set of music in the San Francisco Bay Area, Western Addiction, with the song The First Witch from their new record, Psychedelic Munitions, on Fat Records. Also, speaking of Fat Records, if you'll allow me to do a little aside here. So I recently saw that NoFX documentary, which was reasonably entertaining, but it was kind of weird, like, pretty much, like, very, very little about Fat Records in that documentary, which was kind of strange. You'd think that they would tell a little bit more of the story of the label, seeing as the two entities are kind of inseparable at some level. Regardless. Anyway, thanks for attending my TED Talk. Preceding that was Plastic Meat out of Madrid. Burn With Me was the song from their Losing It EP that just came out on FOLC. That record is real good. You're going to be hearing a lot of that over the coming weeks for sure on Mondays. That followed Amel and the Sniffers, who are playing at MGM tomorrow. We heard Facts from their You Should Not Be Doing That single of 2 years ago on Rough Trade. Then we had Creasel out of Oakland, California, Not Here For You from their demo released in 2017. Before that, Black Flag, going back to 1981, Rise Above from the Damaged record. But y'all knew that. And speaking of Rise Above, in those lyrics, shouting them at the end was Blind Eye. We heard the song Blitz Can from their Mistrust Your Nation record that just came out on the Wrong Speed label. That group is out of Nottingham in the UK, by the way. All right. Track-blaster.com for the playlist. 617-253-8810 is the number for texts. We wrapped up that set of music in the San Francisco Bay Area, and we are going to kick off this next set in the San Francisco Bay Area with a release that I am real excited about. It's the new 7-inch from the Circulators, and we're going to hear the song Pointless Game here on your Monday Late Risers Club. 1, 2, 3.

Oh, wow. Lost my train of thought there. Lost track of time, lost track of space. We wrapped up that set of music. In Canada, going back to the year 1980, it was the Rock and Roll Bitches. Someone Could Lose an Eye from the Wild West 7-inch. Before that, new stuff from Jacket Burner, Waste of Time from the Pig Vomit Sessions release of this year on Goodbye Boozy. Preceding that,

No Idols with Into the Spiral from their self-titled release on Iron Lung of last fall. That followed Repeat Offender with People Like You. That's from their Weapon Fetish release of this year on Convulse. Then we had Battalion of Saints with Sweaty Little Girls. And I had to play that one because, I don't know, what was it, a couple weeks ago, Joni played the song by SVDB, which is a great tune from the other side of that split 7-inch. So, yeah, figured I would. I wanted to play that SVDB song, actually, but I didn't want to, you know, bite it too hard, as it were, so I had to go with the other side. So, yeah, Battalion of Saints, Sweaty Little Girls from their split with SVDB from 1983 on Mystic Records. Before that, Ancient Rage out of Oakland, California, Down in Flames from their self-titled release of 2 years ago on the Dismantled label. Then we had new stuff out of L.A., Hot Load with Widowmakers. That's from their Realized record that's coming out pretty soon on Drunken Sailor. And at the top of that set, San Francisco's finest, The Circulators with Pointless Game. That's from a new 7-inch on Total Punk Records. All right, my lovely lovelies, my rock and rollers, this is the Late Risers Club. This is your host, Nick. And we're going to get this next set going with the Deadbeat Club. This song is called Skyline here on your Monday Late Risers Club.

Alrighty, rock and rollers. It is just a little bit past 10:55 here on 88.1 FM WMBR Cambridge. This is the Late Risers Club, and we just wrapped up that set of tunes with Wild Billy, Childish, and CTMF. Have you seen the devil? From the House on Fire record of earlier this year on Damaged Goods. Preceding that, brand new stuff out of Moncton, New Brunswick. It was TJ Cabot. Or is it Cabot? I'm not sure. Firm Back Hand was the name of the song from the Palm Stings EP that he just put up on his Bandcamp page. And preceding that, we went back to 1982 with the U-Boats. Breakout Tonight from the Government ripoff 7-inch on the Crow label. That followed Sweeties out of Richmond, Virginia with Driving a Truck. As in, I'm driving a truck, I'm going way too fast. That song is so stupid, I love it. That was from a release of the same name from 2024. Then we had Mary Jam out of Minneapolis. Staying in that car theme, that automotive theme, with Subaru Forester from their Rest in Piss 10-inch of this year. Sorry, I'm trying to... I might have to sneeze. Hold on. Thank you. Oh my God, sorry about that. At the top of that set, the Deadbeat Club. Oh my God, am I going to have to sneeze again? Jesus Christ. Let's try and finish talking as quickly as I can, but I feel it coming. Top of that set, the Deadbeat Club with Skyline from their Boredom Has Waves release of this year on the Digital Hot Dogs label. All right, if you are keeping score at home and you need any information about these songs or anything I've played earlier, track-blaster.com is the place to go to be in the know. And if you want to say hello, 617-253-8810. All right. We're going to get this next set going with a group called La Familia. And this song is called Hath No Fury, here on your Monday Late Risers Club.

All right, you are tuned to 88.1 FM WMBR Cambridge. This is the Late Risers Club. My name is Nick, and we just wrapped up that set of music with the Weirdos, going back to 1978, Solitary Confinement, from the We Got the Neutron Bomb 7-inch on Danger House, but y'all knew that. Preceding that, another thing from 1978, The Fingers with Isolation, from a 7-inch EP of the same name on the Paradox label. Then we had brand new stuff from the Rogue Discs label, The Screamin' Kick with Choose Your Friends. That's from the Kings of the Past 7-inch EP that just came out. That followed the Novas, going back to 1964 with The Crusher. Oh, man. Fun times, everyone. Fun times. Before that, we went over to Cleveland, Ohio with MK Ultras with Chrome Crusher from their Goodbye Boozy EP of this year. And at the top of that set, going around the world to Melbourne, Australia with La Familia. Hath No Fury was the name of the song from the Alphabet Mafia release of this year. And it looks like that actually was a preview track for a thing that's coming out later this month. All right. My rock and rollers, my lovely lovelies. If you missed anything I said, you can go over to track-blaster.com for the playlist. If you want to give me a text and say what's up, the number is 617-253-8810. And yeah. Any of y'all out there watching Drag Race All-Stars? I'm in a, like, fantasy league with some friends of mine. And it was weird. A friend of mine had Vivacious on his team for last week. But I guess since, you know, she went home, spoiler alert, he ended up getting like -5 points. So even though she won the challenge, I guess she lost the lip sync again, spoiler alert. Anyway, that's neither here nor there. We're going to get this next set going with a band that is in town at the Rockwell on Wednesday. And we're going to hear a song from them that, if I was the music director on RuPaul's Drag Race, I would definitely have this song as a lip sync for your life. Oh, Lordy, it would be interesting to see what they would do with this one. Anyway, it's Panic Shack out of Wales with Who's Got My Lighter?

My goodness, I am really getting lost in my thoughts, which is strange because there aren't many in there in that weird hollow cavity that is my skull. Not a lot going on in there, Radioland. Oh my God. Anyway, we just heard Spooky Signs from the Giant Robots from a 7-inch single of this year on the Rogue Discs label. Preceding that, Felix out of Valencia with Cassandra from an EP of last year on Tough Ain't Enough titled Si Tibi Terra Nevis or something to that effect. Then we went over to Montreal with Ain't Right, Don't Look at Me from their split with Ultra Razia of this year on the Hills label. Before that, DBR with Unacceptable from their Unbearable record on Phantom of this year. And at the top of that set, Panic Shack, who are playing at the Rockwell on Wednesday. Who's Got My Lighter? Love that song. Love, love, love that song. That was from the Baby Shack EP on Brace Yourself Records of 4 years ago. They are out of Cardiff in Wales, by the way. Okay, my lovely lovelies, my rock and rollers. Oh my God, my head's itchy. Probably need to shave all my hair off, man. Anyway, enough of that jibba jabba. 617-253-8810 is the number to text. And we're going to get this next set going with Trash Culture. This song's called

All right, my rock and rollers, we crammed a lot of tunes into that short set right there, wrapping things up with Dimension. Oh yeah, everything was new in that set. How nice. Wrapping things up with Dimension, Society's Poison from the Fight Another Day release on Iron Lung of this year. And you're going to... I'm just going to omit the year from everything, because everything's from 2026. Anyway, preceding that, Screaming Fist out of Oakland with Fracasos Victorias from the Santa Plagas EP on Convulse. Then we went over to Orange County with Mr. Radical. Vertical was the song from their promo release on Cereal Bowl. Then we had Gum with Moral High Ground. That's from their Volume 2 cassette on Flennon. Before that, going over to British Columbia with Head Cheese. We heard the song Dump Run from their Dump Run EP that's coming out fairly soon on Slow Death. And at the top of that set, something that wasn't, quite as hardcore or whatever, but I like it pretty well. Trash Culture with Modern Love. That's from their Migraines release on Take the City. All right. Track-blaster.com is the place to go for that back announcing realness. And if you want to say hello, get any last texts in, etc., 617-253-8810 is the number to tap away on your mobile phone. Let's get things going with something new from Consensus Madness. They got a record coming out pretty soon. We got a preview track titled New Bag Money here on your Monday Late Risers Club.

All right, my lovely lovelies, that about does it for your pal Nick here on the Monday Late Risers Club on WMBR Cambridge. We wrapped up that set of music with the Crimson Shadows going back to 1985. You Can't Come Down. I played that off of the reissue of Even I Tell Lies that Rogue Discs did last year. Preceding that was the Dwarves with Melania from their Jankum record of this year on Greedy. And that followed another Melania Trump related tune. It was Cockfight out of Milwaukee from their self-titled record, I Don't Really Care, Do You? Which, if you don't get the reference, there was that jacket that she wore when she that said, I really don't care, do you? When she went to a trip to a migrant detention facility in 2018. Yeah, all right. Rock and roll. Before that was Warp out of San Francisco with Planet of Skunks from their Automatic Gratuity record of 3 years ago on Digital Regress. And at the top of that set, Consensus Madness out of Chicago from their record Endeavors that's coming out later this year on Iron Lung. We heard New Bag Money. All right. Lost and Found is up next, so please stay tuned for that. And as far as the LRC is concerned, I'm not sure who's up tomorrow, but I do know that your pal Mark Francis is up on Wednesday. Joni, as always, on Thursday. And Mr. Mook, wrapping up your week on Friday. All right. I'll see you out with some Protex. And thanks so much for tuning in. And I will be back next Monday. Take care.

0: 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Wanna play with me?
1: Paul here. Anything come in for me? Yeah, I know. Jack, you've never heard anything like this. Blazing, red-hot, vintage rock and roll, country and western, and rhythm and blues on Backwoods. I coined the term. Every Saturday morning from 10 to 12 with John Funky. Don't mention that name. 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

It is 6 a.m. on the 8th of July, 2026. You're tuned to The Great 88 WMBR and Cambridge, a community service of MIT. We are coming to you from studios located on the banks of the Muddy Charles, overlooking the great hub of the universe, Boston, Massachusetts, the greatest city in North America. Each and every Wednesday in the summertime, we do a look at the long new wave era from the late 70s to the early 90s. My name is Christopher. I'll be your host for this little one-hour adventure. I hope there's a bunch of stuff you don't know here and some new favorites coming your way over the next 60 minutes or so. We will have a Nihon new wave tune toward the end of the program. Love the new wave, Japanese new wave music. And between now and then, we're going to have lots of fun. Lots of laughs. I mean, maybe not. If you'd like to follow along at home, you can do that by going to WMBR.org. You can listen live there on the go. You can find a real-time playlist. And if you would like to text me and you happen to be up at 6 a.m., you can do that at 617-253-8810. How was your 4th of July? I missed the fireworks because I didn't realize they were happening even though it was pouring rain. That's the way the old cookie crumbles. Let's get into the music, shall we? From a 12-inch single, the only 12-inch single by the band Gun Crazy from 1987 out of the United Kingdom on Muscle Deep. This is their tune, Revenge, on WMBR in Cambridge. It came from Planet Claire.

want to sell anything, buy anything, or process anything as a career. I don't want to sell anything bought or processed, or buy anything sold or processed, or process anything sold, bought, or processed, or repair anything sold, bought, or processed. You know, as a career, I don't want to do that.

We finished off the first set with an Irish band. They were formed in 1982. They called themselves The Fountainhead, which is unfortunate because that's clearly from the Ayn Rand novel, which... don't be an objectivist. That's what I'm trying to say to you here on WMBR in Cambridge. Anyway, they actually were quite a nice little new wave band. They started off, as I said, in 82. They finally were able to get some stuff onto wax in 1984. Their tune Rhythm Method is very, very catchy. We will play that sometime in the coming weeks of the program. Anyway, we heard a track from the band Fountainhead, Someone Like You. That was preceded by A Flock of Seagulls, the B-side of their... Well, I didn't know this when I was listening to that band back in 1982 when the first debut album came out. But Iran was actually the fourth single from that record. So there were many others that I had either missed or ignored. If you flip over Iran, you get a song called Pick Me Up. That's what we heard. I actually didn't take that from a 45. Over in the United Kingdom, it turns out that there are some different releases for Record Store Day, and one that never saw... a release here in the United States was from a few years ago. The Flock of Seagulls put out an album called Rare Birds, and it is half a dozen songs on each side, all rare tracks, B-sides, remixes, etc. Although it's on clear vinyl, which any DJ will tell you is absolute torture. David Lavasis before that doing A True Love. That's from, I believe, 1990. The Puppets previous to that doing a really nice early 80s song from Long Island on Quality. That was The Way of Life. I don't know how that song wasn't a hit. Simple Minds from their second record, Reel to Reel Cacophony. That came out in 1979 with John Leckie on the producing wheel. We heard the tune Naked Eye and Gun Crazy from 1987 in their song Revenge. There's only one other track it can play from Gun Crazy in the future, so maybe we'll hear it. It's called Ministry of Love, which, the times in which we live, how perfect is that? It is 25 minutes after the hour of 6 a.m. You're tuned to WMBR in Cambridge. Good morning to you. It came from Planet Claire. My name's Christopher. One hour of new wave music, the long new wave era. Spinning back into the music now, here's a 45. I've been dying to play for you a good long time because I like to include the power pop stuff as part of New Wave because it's clearly where it was trending. This is from Pete Holly and the Looks and a real nice song from them. Baby, Please Believe Me, WMBR in Cambridge.

We finished off with a band that I really can't tell you much about. One of the great things about doing these radio programs is the discovery of these bands that put out one record and then basically are just lost to the sands of time. Like, you could maybe track down some of the people, but someone named Jerry James is going to be basically impossible to track down. Out of New York, they're called The Lost Tropics. They put out one record, a self-titled album in 1983. Splitting vocals between a female singer and a male singer. We heard one of the male tunes, Keep On Sleeping, from them. They're not going to set the world on fire, but they have a whole album. And it came out on MCA. Which is that's no slouch. You know what I'm saying? And yet, no one cares. Maybe their kids will discover it one day, but that's about it. Previous to that, another thing I loved about the 80s, those gimmick records, man, they could be just absolutely lovely. And we heard a really good one from 1983. Lynn Goldsmith, the celebrity photographer, put out an album under the name Will Powers. And in 1983, she put out a single and an album called Adventures in Success. I suppose maybe Adventures in Success was just on Dancing for Mental Health, but anyway, it absolutely skewers the self-help movement that was going on in the mid and late 80s. We heard Adventures in Success. Previous to that was a 12-inch by a band called Nursery School. They put out one 12-inch in 1983. The name of the song was Sweepstakes, and that's it. Talk about words that are impossible to search for. I can't give you any other info about them. As far as I know, they did that song and then went their separate ways. Previous to that, from 1981, off of Happy Birthday, it is the Great Altered Images, formed out of the ashes of the Susie and the Banshees fan club. Those kids got together and put together a really damn fine band. We heard Midnight from their debut record, Hey Elastica, out of Edinburgh. And we heard the tune Eat Your Heart Out from 1982. The Waitresses, after Chris Butler moved from Ohio to the New York area and added Patty Donahue, from the EP that came out after the debut album, is Bread and Butter. And Pete Holly in the Looks, a 45 on Bump from 1981. The song was Baby, Please Believe Me. And that, my friends, is the set. It is rounding into time to hear the new Neon New Wave tune, so let's do that. It is coming to us today from 1987, and it is the band Hinumaru Factory and their tune Chinese Boy on It Came from Planet Claire.

0: very early. Scritti Politti there. Their tune, Mesthetics. And we started that little short set off with Hinomaru Factory from 1987 doing Chinese Boy. That is our Nihon New Wave tune for this week. We'll have another one of those coming up next Wednesday. And at the sound of the Human League, that means it is basically time for It Came from Planet Claire to pack up its old 45s, 12-inch singles, cassette singles, and CDs, and hit the old highway. Thank you so much for tuning in. I know it's early. I always appreciate you tuning in and giving it a listen and getting in touch when you do. Keep it locked here to WMBR in Cambridge. We've got a lot of great programming today coming to you over the next 12 to 24 hours. Up next, you've got Morning Wood coming your way. Who's lucky? That has got to be the best name show of all time. And correct me if I'm wrong about this, but I feel like there used to be a little promo for it, and everybody played it to death, but that has not seemed to resurface. It could be my memory is wrong. But anyway, it's a great show coming up at 7 a.m. Please keep it locked to WMBR in Cambridge. I will look for you right back here next Wednesday. And if you are into harming yourself, I'll be back on Thursday from 12 until 2 with The Lost and Found. That's it for me for now. Until then, be good.
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Good morning, all you Sonic adventurers out there in Radio Land. Time is 7 o'clock, 7:01 on a Wednesday morning. Time for you to come and hold my hand and take a stroll through a forest of distorted guitars, through a thicket of noisy brambles, a glade that we call the Morning Wood, right here on WMBR. Thank you to Christopher Weitz for another awesome episode of It Came From Planet Claire, and for the compliments about the show and the show name. I do have to, full disclosure or credit where credit is due, the name of this program was suggested by Late Risers Club DJ Tim Kelly. And I believe the way he, when I told him when my program was, he said, "Oh, you should call it Morning Wood." So I did. And I don't think there was ever a promo for it, but Chris may be thinking of the Approaches to Rock Modernism promo that I did 20-some-odd years ago. That was a good one. And I don't know if I'm ever going to do a promo for Morning Wood, because I got to break the news to my faithful listeners, all six of you, that at the end of this summer, I am going to be moving away from the Boston region out to the West Coast. And so we're listening to the last season of Morning Wood right now. So get all you can of it, is what I would say. And we're going to get all we can today with some good tunes lined up. You can always follow along with what I'm playing at track-blaster.com. And if you want, you can hit me with a text at 617-253-8810. I think that's all I got to say before we get started on the stroll. We're going to get going first with something something fairly new here from a band called Object Hours. And they released a thing on Three Load Recording earlier this year in April. We're going to hear the title track from their LP, Solved by Walking, right here on the Morning Wood.

bike. All right, I'll take on any one of you. Any one of you. Get down here. I just want to say one thing. I just want to say one thing. It's now my privilege and honor. Shut up! My privilege and honor to introduce some guys. Who hold my utmost respect, both in and out of the ring, the Stooges.

Oh, yeah. You're walking in the morning wood with Iggy and the Stooges and yours truly. Funhouse released 56 years ago yesterday, July 7th, 1970. We heard an alternative where her take 7 and 8 of TVI from a slightly expanded thing that Rhino did back in 2005. Not the full-blown

Before that was music from Moon Duo from 2010. We heard In the Trees from their album Escape. Cité in there on a feature I like to call Symptolus. If folks listen to John Bernhardt, you know he's got the Syphilis feature, songs I played last show. I have one which is Symptolus, songs I meant to play last show, but then I flubbed it. So that was from a remix album, came out in 2009. That was Black Mountain doing their take on the Cité tune Former Child, adding vocals and everything to it. Super cool. I like that. And then we started off back at 7:02 with something new from Object Hours, title track to their album Solved by Walking, bringing us to 7:35. Time for me to hit you with the area forecast discussion and almanac, brought to you by the fine folks at the taxpayer-funded National Weather Service in Norton, Massachusetts. ...64 degrees at Logan International Airport right now, dew point of 59 and 84% humidity, winds out of the north at 8 miles an hour, and barometric pressure at 30.03. High pressure settles in for Wednesday with dry and clear conditions building in for the entire forecast area by the afternoon. Could see some lingering patches of fog along the Cape and Islands, but will quickly dissipate. Expect a dry and clear day with seasonable temperatures in the upper 70s and low 80s. Winds will be light out of the north and northwest, with sea breezes possible along the east coast. Broad west-southwest flow brings warmer and increasingly humid conditions Thursday and Friday. The warm and humid air mass pairs with a weak disturbance arising from the Ohio Valley to bring a slight risk of scattered showers and thunderstorms in southern New England, but probably offshore. Ensemble guidance continues to show a better potential for thunderstorms on Friday, with a cold front moving into southern New England later that day. The front moves into a moist, unstable air mass marked by dew points in the upper 60s and 70s. In terms of instability, we're looking at a 40 to 60% chance for CAPE values, that is, convective available potential energy. CAPE values of more than 1,000 joules per kilogram across the interior. That said, the risk of severe weather is still quite low, with poor middle tropospheric lapse rates leading to tall, skinny CAPE profiles and deep layer shear in the 30-knot range. Higher confidence in warm, humid weather both days, Thursday and Friday, with highs in the mid-80s to lower 90s, supporting heat indices in the mid-90s to mid-upper 90s later on this week. For the weekend, the 500 millibar pattern transitions to ones of cyclonic flow and troughing in the mean, which favors cooler temperatures, low to mid 80s, and lower humidity levels. Weekend appears favorable for outdoor plans with nice summer weather. We'll be on the western periphery of a pretty impressive upper level ridge of nearly over the northern central plains, and we could have and keep an eye on possible storminess pivoting around the ridge, but it looks as though the weekend ends up drier than not. That's good news. Good news. Sun rose at 5:16 a.m. today and sets at 8:24 tonight, giving us a day length of 16 hours and 15 minutes. Moon rose at 12:07 a.m. is going to set at 2:12 this afternoon, heading towards a new moon on July 14th next week. That's the Area Forecast Discussion and Almanac, brought to you as a public service or something like that from Morning Wood and WMBR, broadcasting from the basement of the Walker Memorial Building at MIT. 617-253-8810 is the phone number if you want to give me a call or shoot me a text, and you can always follow along with what I'm playing at track-blaster.com. Let's get back to the music. I got just 20 more minutes before Breakfast of Champions. We're going to hear something new from a band called Odyssey Cult, which is sort of one of those bands that the guys in the lab put together when they're trying to figure out what would be good for Morning Wood. It's Ethan Miller from Comets on Fire, and Steve Shelley, and Anthony from Carlton Melton, along with some other
some other folks, and

They've got a new thing coming out shortly. We're going to hear the lead off or the single or whatever it is. It's called the Yeti's Eye. Yeti's Eyes. From Odyssey Cult right here on the Morning Wood.

Music from the Swell Maps right there. From John Peel's session, 1979. I want that on, don't I? We heard Vertical Slum and Forest Fire from the Swell Maps. Following up something from the Groundhogs, Cherry Red, of course, from Live at Leeds 71. Such a great power trio. No one like them. And what did that follow? Some music from Odyssey Cults, The Yeti's Eyes, from their new one called Volume 3 out on Silver Current. Bringing us almost to the end of the program, Becca is here and ready to go, almost. I think she got in. I'm going to leave you with one other thing from a 60s outfit called John's Children. I just got turned on to. It's really cool. Great sort of lovely vocals and then some really, really intense guitar stuff going on there. So we're going to hear one called Jagged Time Lapse from John's Children. And then we'll mosey on out of here. Next 2 weeks, I will be traveling. So we're going to have some pre-recorded programs. I think one of them I will just pre-record and do sort of Grove of Giants type thing. And then I think the other one will do Petrified Forest. So I'll get deep in the Morning Wood archives and give you something there. I think I may have locked Becca out. I got to go deal with that. Let's listen to John's Children from right here on the Morning Wood. Hold on 1 second. Where am I? There we are. But that's not what we want. Hold on. Okay.

Here comes that girl again, Sarah J and the Gorilla, breaking hearts and cracking skulls, blasting out the crazed sounds created by the rejects, rebels, and assorted losers of rock and roll. 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

Hello, good morning. Okay, it's 8:02. You're listening to WMBR in Cambridge. My name's Becca. This is Breakfast of Champions live. And you just heard Morning Wood live, which I'm very grateful for because I got a new phone like the day before the trip. I was just away on, and apparently my MIT ID, digital ID, did not transfer over. So I was locked out, and Tim let me in. Hooray. So, luckily, I had a long first song planned anyway, so I can ease in a little bit, get settled. We're both going out of the new control room, so yeah, set my DJ console preferences, perfect. Okay, yes, I've been away the last couple Wednesdays. We heard Christina of Sonic Mood Ring last Wednesday. Thank you, Christina. It's very nice, BOC. And the week before, I believe you heard a rerun of a rerun by me. That was not on purpose, but, and probably confusing, but that's okay. It was like a 2023 rerun of a 2018 show. I'm sure you figured that out, right? Anyway, I should be here today and next week, and then maybe not the week after, but, you know, summer. Anyway, I got back Sunday night, very jet-lagged, so I didn't make it to Horse Girl and Black Country New Road last night, unfortunately, because I had to prep for this show without falling asleep at 7 p.m. But I listened to some new music, and I will share that with you today, as well as some songs played exactly or approximately 11 years ago. And got some ticket giveaways coming up around the concert report, 9:10. I think that's true. Keep listening, maybe it'll come earlier. But for now, let's start with a new one from Elvis Perkins. Put out a release called Hown, H-O-W-N. There's little information about it. It just says, hello. This is a work in progress. Check back for updates. Released July 4th, but it's got 9 tracks. They sound nice. Here's Bivouac by Elvis Perkins. We'll go from there. I'll be up on chat soon, 617-253-8810, and the playlist will be up shortly at track-blaster.com. All right, music. Thanks.

Hello. Our first set there ended with Kevin Devine and the Goddamn Band with She Can See Me from a 2015 Day Trotter session. For that, new music from Trey Birch. I think he's, California-based, or no, I guess now Nashville-based with Sacramento roots, but put out a new, I don't know if it's not a 7-inch, but a 2-song release, Sands of Slime and Butcher Baby. We heard the B-side, as it were, Butcher Baby. From Patrick Watson, we heard Alone in This World from 2015's Love Songs for Robots. We started with two new ones. For Patrick Watson was Bita Hude. It was a new album coming out on Father Daughter called This Bed Was Made For Me. We heard The Ground Here, and the album was produced by Haley Hendricks in her first lead production role. And Bita is based in New York's Catskill Mountains. And this is her first release under a familial gifted name that means unique in Farsi. Full album comes out in September. We started with new music from Elvis Perkins, the track Bivouac off of Hound, which was released on the 4th. Full of pretty tracks you would expect from Elvis Perkins. That Bita Hude song, the second in the set, featured Buck Meek on guest vocals, and one of the shows I have a ticket for. I have two shows that are tonight and one movie screening on Friday, but one of the pairs of tickets I have to give away tonight is for Buck Meek and his new band Kisser at the Sinclair. So text me if you're interested. 617-253-8810. And let's keep rolling. I'm gonna start the next set with local band Daughter of the Vine. They have a new release, Holy is the Sun, and they're playing in Bavaria in a couple days at a festival in Germany. But yeah, let's hear Skipping Stones off new release, Holy is the Sun, and we'll go from there. Yeah, you can text 617-253-8810 if you'd like to see Buck Meek tonight at the Sinclair.

Hello. We just heard new music from Sharp Pins out of Chicago. It's the track Saturday Sun. Released this morning, brought to you by Jetlag. For Sharp Pins, we heard T. Hardy Morris with My Me off 2015's Drowning on a Mountaintop. A song played approximately 11 years by a band that is still band artists, but still making music. Most recent album about a year ago, less than a year ago. We heard Sauna Heat with Revenge, the title track off a 2014 release. They're from Brooklyn. Looks like that was their last, almost their last. They put out a September release after that. New music from formerly local artist Brennan Waddell of Daisy and the Scouts. Brennan has a self-titled album. Is it the debut full length? I don't know. Coming out on Anti Records. The first single we heard is Pretty Little Fantasy, and that is the album's co-produced by Katie Crutchfield, Waxahachie, and Brad Cook. And Brennan describes their music as Nashville wench rock. It's now Nashville based. The album comes out in August and they will be touring. I thought they had a local show, but to be confirmed. We heard Faith Healer with No Car off 2015's Cosmic Troubles. They're out of Alberta, Canada. They're still making music as well. Last release was 2023. We started with new music from currently local band Daughter of the Vine. We heard Skipping Stones off Holy Is the Sun. Everything they put out is great, in my opinion. Yeah, 7 new tracks, but some longer ones in there. Recorded on analog tape in Ipswich, Mass. Alright, what are we doing next? We are going to hear new music from another formerly local artist, Ian Sweet. They are opening for American Football tonight at Royale. That is the other pair of tickets that I have to give away. American Football and Ian Sweet at Royale tonight. Text if you're interested, 617-253-8810. Here's one from Ian Sweet off the upcoming full-length Shiver Struck. This one's called Silver Screen. Yeah, we'll go from there. Okay. Here's Ian Sweet. Text if you're interested in seeing them and American Football tonight. Thanks. Not time yet for that music.

Hello, it is 9:13. We just heard Stereo Lab with Percolator off 96's Emperor Tomato Ketchup. That was from the 2019 Expanded Edition on CD. For the three new tracks, we heard Space Moth, which is the music of Miriam Cudas. Yeah, who is a record producer, engineer, and noisemaker. The album, new album is called Inward Eye. It's quite nice. Then we heard Flower Memory. For that was Ada Lee, the Canadian artist out of Montreal, with Copycat, which is the first single from new EP titled The End Is a Wave. Which is an experimentation of sorts, combining songs that were cut from the last full length When I Paint My Masterpiece, as well as ones she had recorded, quote unquote, a million years ago when I was just a child. It was to test their fragility. How would they behave next to the other? The old and the new, the brave and the haunted, the impression and the finely sculpted. I also decided to mix three of the songs myself. Was it a mistake? You tell me. Copycat, the song we heard, is a reflection on friendship, comparison, and proximity set to a dance beat. I guess it's based on reading the Napoleon series, which is blast from the past for me. We started with new music from Ian Sweet, who used to be local, then was in New York, now is in LA. I guess the new album, Shiverstruck, speaks to some of the life transitions. We heard one of the singles, Silver Screen. And Ian Sweet is in town tonight at Royale, opening for American Football. I still have a pair of tickets to that show. You can text if you're interested, 617-253-8810. Speaking of, time for the concert report. Today is Wednesday, July 8th. Shows include Return Address, Chlorine, Ultralight, and Dan Flashes at O'Brien's, Fully Celebrated Orchestra, Blink, and Bund at the Midway, Elway, Tired Radio, and Little Low are at Faces. Buck Meek and Kisser are at Sinclair. Congrats to our listener for getting a pair to see that show tonight. We've got American Football and Ian Sweet at Royale. Pair available. We have Bad Move, Cooked, and More at American Legion in JP. And a deep cuts, it's Future Teens, Snarls, and Shallow Pools. Tomorrow Thursday, O'Brien's has Fool's Gold, Classic Traffic, Little Miss Echo, and Morgan Cole Brown. The Jungle has Steph Andrews, Untidy, Tiger Math, and Talia and Luca. Jejun and Shyness Clinic are at the Sinclair, and Stuart Copeland of the Police is at City Winery. On Friday, O'Brien's has Live Band Karaoke. The Strike and Some Sun are at Paradise. You Bet, War Machine, and Pew Pew are at Lilypad. Tiffy, Cussing, Saturday, and TTB are at The Jungle. Cape Crush and The Triffid are at Deep Cuts.
on Saturday. O'Brien's has Carnivorous Bells, Cartoon, PV, and Clacker, Fizz Paste, Plastic Anchors, and Dr. Vet and the Dead Pets are at the Jungle. New Idea Society, Sad 13, and Real Butte are at Faces in Malden. Midway has a 21 plus show with Mad Painter, Smit E. Smitty, and the Fez Tones, Galaxy Cake, and Vinto Van Gogh. Where was I? Okay, also on Saturday, Print Music Hall has Tree, 99 Shots, and 8 Food MA. At Roadrunner, it's Poppy, Landmarks, and Thousand Below. Cousin Greg, Galear, and Local Kid are at Lilypad. And many bands play Cambridge Porch Fest on Saturday from noon to 6. Finally, Sunday, O'Brien's has Doll Spirit Vessel, Devon Music, Namarca, and Great Dogs. The Jungle has Boond, Narmal, and Amanda Thawne. Midway has a 3 p.m. all-ages show with Buzzard's Way, The Cherry Fog, and Sandy Clams. The Lilypad has Finger Foods, Tiberius, and Hammers Sitting Still. And the Scatolites are at City Winery. Let's see, also Friday, Sunny War is at Club Passim, and Emperor X is at Warehouse 11. Yeah, otherwise, no shows on my calendar before, no other shows before I'll be back next Wednesday. Oh yeah, so I have two remaining giveaways. One, as mentioned, American Football and Ian Sweet at Real tonight. Also, DJ Lipica has acquired tickets to a new film series happening at the Triplex in Great Barrington, Mass. So, out west, if you are listening from there or want to venture there this weekend, there's a new series called Free Air Conditioning. I believe it is literal. By Josh Safdie, director of movies such as Marty Supreme. So yeah, he's got a summer movie series there. Kicks off this Friday with The Lost Boys, Joel Schumacher's 80s thriller about two brothers who find themselves dying to fit in when they move to a new town, as Michael, Jason Patrick, finds himself falling under the influence of David, Kiefer Sutherland, the charismatic leader of a local vampire gang. His little brother Sam, Corey Haim, teams up with a group of comic book nerds turned vampire hunters to save him from the undead. So, movie tickets are returning, at least for today. So yeah, I have a pair of tickets to the screening of The Lost Boys at the Triplex in Great Barrington. It sounds like people think that Josh Safdie will be present for all the films. And I have a pair to American Football with Ian Sweet at Royale tonight. Okay. I will remind you about those if I don't hear from anyone. But yes, to go back to new music, I've got one from the duo Twen, members Jane and Ian, also formerly local. I think they are now a van lifing duo, but they are returning for Nice A Fest
later this month. And I have a new track, which is a Japanese translation of Tap Dance in Limbo, the first track off their most recent full-length, Fate Euphoric. So let's hear that. We'll go from there. Text 617-253-8810 if you're interested in any tickets to music or Western Mass film. Okay. Thanks for listening. Cheers.

Hey there, it is 9:39. We just heard recent music by Feeble Little Horse. They're out of Pittsburgh. Their new album is Bit Not. It's out on Saddle Creek.

October. Poor feeble little horse. We heard Philadelphia Collins with Sofa Queen featuring Elle Kempner of Palehound off 2015 release Derp Swervin. And for that was Palehound themselves with Molly off of 2015's Dry Food. And I guess I hadn't played that song since 11 years ago, despite it being a favorite to see live by them. And I think Christina played the Palehound track last week, which I think was new to me, although I'm probably gonna say that and then, no, I haven't.

played it in Track Blaster. So I think it was new to me, which is fun. It's from 2018. The one that Christina played. For Palehound, we heard Radiator Hospital with Sweetness of Your Vision off 2023's Watching a Fire. They have new music coming out, or at least called Distorting Time, which was recorded in the style of their recent solo shows, which they will be at Deep Cuts soon. Yeah, Radiator Hospital are playing the Smoking Pope's 35th anniversary tour shows at Deep Cuts Thursday, July 23rd, and Friday, July 24th. That's a pretty packed weekend. We also heard Twen starting that set, and they will be playing Nice A Fest that same weekend in July. We heard a Japanese translation of their song, Tap Dance in Limbo. And if you're just tuning in, I still have a pair of tickets to see American Football and Ian Sweet tonight at Royale, and a pair to the film screening The Lost Boys as part of the new series Free Air Conditioning at the Triplex in Great Barrington this Friday, put on by Josh Safdie. So text 617-253-8810 if you're interested in either pair, music tonight, a movie Friday night. We're gonna hear a new one from Twisted Teens, who are in town Thursday, July 23rd as well, over at the Sinclair. This one's called Florida Water Blues.

Hello. It's 9:58. We've made it through this show together. We just heard new music from the Detroit band Deadbeat Beat, the track Mellow, off their new release From Here to Ohio. They will be in town-ish on the 12th at Lost Bag in Providence. I suspect they're great live. For Deadbeat Beat, we heard Michael Cronin with Alone off of MC3 from 2015. We had Strange Lot, who are out of Austin, with Stone off 2015's Another Mind. We had new music from Twisted Teens from New Orleans to start that set. Florida Water Blues, which is kind of fun to say. Just say it to yourself if you want. Florida Water Blues. And they'll be at the Sinclair in a couple weeks. All right. That's all my time for today. I'm going to hand it over to Mark Francis, the Late Risers Club. I will do one final plug. If you're tuning in for LRC and you'd be interested in seeing American football tonight, I've got a pair, American football and Ian Sweet at Royale. And I still have a pair of those movie tickets for Friday night, admittedly in Great Barrington. It's a little bit of a trek, but text 617-253-8810 if you're interested. All right, thanks for listening. This is WMBR in Cambridge. My name's Becca. I'll be back in a week. Time for Late Risers Club with Mark Francis.

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Time for the Wednesday morning edition of the Late Risers Club. Mark Francis with you as I am every other Wednesday, 10 to noon, bringing the hard rocking sounds of the Late Risers Club. That's what we're going to do. We're going to rock out for 2 hours. 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Track-blaster.com is your friend where you can follow along with the playlist. We are going to have a nice long set, as always, to get us going on the show. Not a ton of tickets today, but later in the program, we will have a pair of tickets to see the Smiths and Cure tribute bands playing at the Sinclair on Friday. But that's coming up in the second hour. For now, let's just get things underway. Mostly new music in the show today, as is pretty much always the case these days on my program, but we're going to have a lot of fun. So stick around. Late Risers Club, WNBR in Cambridge.

88.1 FM, WNBR in Cambridge. Late Rises Club for your Wednesday morning. Mark Prince is with you at 11:43 a.m. Trying this week to not have the background music be drowning me out. There's a weird thing on my system where it looks like it's not audible at all, and then I hear the show 2 days later and you can't even hear me. People were even complaining about it last time. That's the only reason I mentioned it. Anyway, we got a lot to talk about, so let's get to it. Conan, closing out that set out of the UK. An unusual thing where I'm playing them the day after they've played, at least supposedly. I'm recording this well in advance, earlier than usual, because I've got a lot of stuff going on work-wise and stuff. So Sunday night, sitting here watching the England-Mexico World Cup game, recording the show, at least this part of it. And I'm going to go see Conan Tuesday night at Widowmaker Brewery, but there's really not much point in hyping a show that will already have happened by the time you hear this. Nonetheless, I want to give them a spin from their most recent album, Violence Dimension, on Black Bow Records from last year. We heard Desolation Hex. They are playing, or they played, like I said, last night at Widowmaker with our buddies Mollusk. Before Conan, it was Fantasy Lane. Fantasy Lane, a band out of Riverside, California. They've actually been around for a while now, but kind of a couple of low-key releases, and now they have a new full-length out on Fall Down Laughing Records, Highway 38. As of now, it's just a digital release, although Fall Down Laughing do physical media releases of stuff. We heard the track Powerful Lust from Fantasy Lane. Before that, it was Force of Denial, part of a twofer from the Liverpool-based label Counterculture Records. One word, Counterculture. Force of Denial, from their demo from earlier this year, gave us Sands of Time. And before that, also on the Counterculture label, and I assume also out of Liverpool, it was Coexist. The most recent release on Counterculture, their demo, we heard The Introduction and Edge of Unity. Just before Coexist, it was Wax Minds out of Bremen, Germany. Their self-released streaming full-length is called Funatic Asylum. And we heard the track Synthetic Dreams. Before that, it was Uva, O-O-V-A. They are out of Mexico City, and they are probably pretty sad tonight, as I just saw the end of the game here, Mexico City losing to England in the World Cup on their home pitch. Nonetheless, Uva out of Mexico City have a two-song 7-inch on Cintas Pepe Records, and we heard the track Retón from Uva. Good stuff there out of Mexico. Before that, it was Presson from San Francisco. They have a, I think, full-length coming out, but we heard called Well-Fed Lad. We heard the preview track from that. Eat, Breed, Fall Asleep. Yet another one that Nick Wang beat me to by a full week. Before Presson, it was Scumbags from Brazil. They've got a self-released CD called Ugly Face, which they said they're putting out because they are touring Europe for the first time. I Like to Complain, the track we heard from Scumbags. Before that was Pocket, brand new band out of Bristol, UK. Haven't even played a live show yet. It says on their Bandcamp page their first live show is going to be this week, and they have one track up. It's pretty good, though. I Don't Want to Wait, some kind of pop punk type stuff out of the UK there. Before Pocket, it was Jenna and the Geriatrics. They are from Port Huron, Michigan. Self-released studio demo. Four tracks, I think. Never Given, the track we heard from Jenna and the Geriatrics. Before that, it was Destrucción America. Band with all titles, and their name is Spanish, but I think they're out of New York City. Unlawful Assembly doing the LP release of their Gritos Norteño full length, and we heard the track Putrefaction from Destrucción America. Before that, it was Hez, H-E-Z, from Panama. Their full-length LP, Detrimento, is on Under the Gun Records, brand new release there, and we heard Jala Personal. I was typing that in as it was playing and saw someone had actually played that exact same track. It was Mook a few weeks back. Kind of surprised that someone else even played that band, and the fact that they played the same exact song from that full-length album was just quite the coincidence. Before that, it was Memo PST, speaking of something other people played and I'm late to get to. Eternal Actors is their full-length on In the Red Records from earlier this year, but I did not play it yet until just now. Dog Groomer Stylist. Before that was Problem Green from Sydney, Australia. Knuckles on Stun doing a cassette release of their Sorry I Don't Matter EP. For the track Basic,
Before that, it was Sick Thoughts, another one that I slept on. This was actually a 2025 release on his own Rock label, but there is a brand new Slovenly Press just out now of another piece of plastic, 12-inch EP, and we heard the title track from that, from Sick Thoughts. And at the top of the set, The Dogs. Their EP is cleverly named The Only Band Called The Dogs, which is funny because it's been at least 50. Under the Gun doing that 7-inch release, we heard the track On the Attack from The Dogs out of Los Angeles. And there you go. We are all caught up. We're going to get right back to the music. It's already 10:49 a.m. No real business to get to before this set, so let's jump right into it. 617-253-8810 if you want to shoot me a text just to say hi or to make fun of me for how I pronounced Port Huron. But let's get this set going with Los Giros on Late Rises Club, WMBR Cambridge.

Greetings, this is the ethereal spirit of Sky Saxon. I have risen to tell you, you are listening to the Late Risers Club on WMBR, Cambridge.

88.1 FM, WMBR in Cambridge. The Late Risers Club. Wednesday morning edition, of course. Mark Francis with you at 11:09, just about coming up in 3:21 a.m. We just closed out that set right there with Primitive Ring out of Los Angeles. Their new full length is out on In the Red Records on vinyl LP. Primitive Ring, the name of it. Self-titled, as we call it in the industry. Heads Will Roll, the track we heard from Primitive Ring. Good stuff there. Before that, The Screaming Kick. Band out of Scotland that's gotten quite a number of plays on the station over the last few years. Rogue Discs doing their new Kings of the Past 7-inch EP. We heard Gimme Your Love by The Screaming Kick. Before that, Wine Lips. They have a new full-length coming out August 28th on Stomp Records called TV Dinner. And they've got one track up to preview it, and I can't believe I beat Nick Wang to playing it. Projector, the name of that one, from Wine Lips out of Toronto. Looking forward to another full-length from them. Great stuff from this fairly recent band. Before Wine Lips, it was King Automatic from Nancy, France. Slovenly putting out a 10-inch of all covers titled Playing Six Garage and 60s Hits. And we, of course, heard the version of The Seeds' Pushing Too Hard. Before King Automatic, it was The Nanas. That's N-A-N-A-Z. They're from Cardiff in the UK, a six-piece collective. Self-released CD entitled Nanifesto. And we heard Harness the Darkness. Before that, another CD-only release, this time from Sydney, Australia band The On and Ons. Oh, why? Track Blaster changed that. I'm surprised that there's no listings of this band in Track Blaster. They are from Australia, and they've been around for well over a decade now. This album, actually, that I played is a compilation. I thought it was a new album from them, but no, it's a collection called Come On In, and it collects stuff from the past 12 years or so. What we heard, the track She's Leaving, was originally on their 2017 full-length called Welcome In. But Gem Records doing this compilation, nice big long comp of stuff, and you can just listen to it on the Bandcamp page too. And apparently they have a new full-length album out, which I probably should have dug up instead of playing this old track, but I liked that song, She's Leaving, from the On and Ons. And at the top of the set, it was Los Giros from Spain. Snap Records doing the release of their 7-inch EP entitled Reina del Kathmandu. The track we heard is called Thera de Control, but if you're listening, I don't think there's a single person out there that didn't say, hey, that's not your stepping stone. So, I don't know. They didn't credit it as such, but clearly, at least musically, it was 100% stepping stone. All right, here you go. It's coming up on 11:12. We're going to get right back to the music. You're tuned to 80.1 FM, WMBR in Cambridge, a community service of the Massachusetts Institute of Technology. I'm going to quickly tell you what's going on around town tonight. The Middle East Upstairs has The Body, Big Brave, and Glacier. At O'Brien's, it's Return Address, Chlorine, Ultralight, and Dan Flashes. Midway Cafe and JP tonight has Fully Celebrated Orchestra, Blink, and Bund. At Faces Brewing in Malden, is an all-ages show at Elway, Tired Radio, and Little Low. The Sinclair has Buck Meek and Kisser. At Royale, it's American Football and Ian Sweet. The American Legion Post 76 in Jamaica Plain has a show at 6 p.m. tonight with Bad Move, Cooked, and more. And at Deep Cuts in Medford, 18 plus 7 p.m., Future Teens Snarls in Shallow Pools. Also coming up in this next set, as promised at the top of the show, I have a pair of tickets to see two cover bands this Friday at the Sinclair. The Smiths cover band. I think they're just called Smith's Tribute Band NYC. It's actually not on the concert report, so I was about to look at it to tell you the exact names of those artists, but I'm quickly trying to open up because, oh yeah, and then the Cure tribute band is called Staring at the Sea. The Smith's Tribute Band is doing the Queen is Dead 40th Anniversary Tour, so I guess you're going to get a lot of that. I'm going to tell you something. Yeah, cover bands, LOL, but I went to this show last year when it came around, both of these bands, and the Smith's Tribute Band was pretty damn fun. They're really good, like, sounding. They sounded great. The vocalist, you know, he does the Morrissey thing, but he does it well, and more importantly, the guitarist and the bass player do the Johnny Marr and Andy Rourke thing quite well, so
And the Cure tribute band was pretty good too. I mean, I'm a total Cure fan, so it didn't take much to make me happy there. So if you want to go to the Sinclair Friday night and see those two bands, Smith's tribute and Cure tribute, Staring at the Sea, when I play the Smiths in this set, yes, that's right, I'm playing the Smiths in this set, and when I do, text me at 617-253-8810. Tell me the name of your favorite Smiths song, and first one in wins. Otherwise, let's get it going. Late Rises Club, WMBR in Cambridge.

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Late Risers Club, Mark Francis with you. 11:31 now, the time on your Wednesday morning. Closing out that set right there with Aerial Salad. Aerial Salad out of Manchester in the UK. They have a full-length LP coming out on Then Records on September 6th. It's entitled Ideal World, and we heard the track Everybody Needs Somebody. Before that, as promised, it was The Smiths from their debut album, 1984, on Rough Trade, Miserable Lie. One of the few Smith songs I play on this show once in a while, probably because it's the one with got a D beat in it. And before the set, I did offer up that when I played The Smiths, you could text in at 617-253-8810 and win tickets to see not The Smiths, but The Smiths Tribute Band. Smiths Tribute Band NYC, I believe is their full name. Playing at Sinclair Friday night, and as I mentioned before, the set also, I saw them when they came here last year, and they were actually pretty good at what they do. I had a good time being a big Smiths fan. I did have the pleasure to see the Smiths, the actual Smiths, live at Great Woods way back in the day. They only played here twice, so it was cool I got to see that. Nonetheless, I mention all of this because it's always possible no one texted in when I played them and won the tickets. There is also a Cure tribute band called Staring at the Sea, who are also decent when I saw them last year. They are opening. So that's Sinclair Friday night. Just in case no one did text in, you can try me now at 617-253-8810 and tell me you want those tickets. But somebody probably grabbed them. You never know. Before Smiths, it was Open Privacy. They're out of Kuala Lumpur in Malaysia. Into the Fray Records out of Malaysia doing the cassette release of their Noises And album. Pretty interesting post-punk type stuff out of Malaysia. Paranography, the track we heard from Open Privacy. Before that, it was Lotion, L-O-T-I-O-N, billed on this release as Lotion Multinational Corporation. Toxic State Records doing the vinyl release of their Machine Hallucinations album. We heard Boots on the Ground. And at the top of the set, it was Gloria Befana. Self-described one-woman post-punk act out of Toulouse, France. Poisoned Apples is her streaming EP on her Bandcamp page, and we heard the title track from that, from Gloria Befana, B-E-F-A-N-A. All of this is, of course, at track-blaster.com. We're going to get back to music. Less than 30 minutes left until The Lost and Bound comes in at noon. Let's get into metal for pretty much the rest of the program. Yeah, nothing else really to take care of, so let's just get right to it, I suppose. Here, we're going to head back over to this part of the world, Indonesia, for the band Der Jäger, to kick off the metal set right here on Late Risers Club, WMBR in Cambridge.

Immortal Souls out of New Jersey, bringing us the penultimate track on today's Late Risers Club. That's actually the oldest thing we played in this show so far. 1988 original release from that band, but they did put out just this year a collection, Infernal Years 1987 to 1990, a CD collection of all their recorded material from this sort of DIY New Jersey band from the late 80s. They're charging $50 for the CD on their Bandcamp, and it says that they have 62 of the 500 left. So more power to them if they've sold more than $450 CDs on their Bandcamp page. We heard the track EVIL from Immortal Souls. Before that, it was Harlot, H-A-R-L-O-T-T, out of Melbourne, Australia. Their new full-length album is called Exequis, coming out of Metal Blade Records on September 11th. We heard the preview track Trial by Fire. Before Harlot, it was Soft Curse. Pretty cool stoner doom stuff out of Santa Rosa, California. Liminal Ritual, their self-released limited edition vinyl LP. We heard the track In the Night from Soft Curse. Before that, it was Tyran from Sweden. I played something from their new LP a couple months back and then remembered that they have a new thing, so jumped right back on it. Tyran Forever on Electric Assault Records. Demonomania, not a cover of the Misfits song, despite somewhat similar sounds. And at the top of the set, it was Duryagar out of Yogyakarta, Indonesia, their self-released streaming DIY full-length In Which Evil Dwells. We heard Unforgiving Land. Okay, tune in tomorrow for Joni. I'm out of time here. I'll see you all in 2 weeks. I got time for one more to get you ready for Lost and Found. Dionne Warwick. WMBR Cambridge.

right, it's good afternoon, and welcome to Lost and Found. I'm your host, Selector JR. Welcome to another episode. Like always, lots of heavy things going on in the world right now. I don't know, hopefully this show helps with some of those hard parts, heavy parts. We started off the show, duo of children singing, started off Carl Orff street songs, most famously used in Terrence Malick's Badlands film. And then we moved on to Langley School Music Project, Good Vibrations. And then now we're in what I always think of summer, summer theme songs, the Sandals theme from Endless Summer. So sit back, relax, and enjoy. Hopefully, if you'd like to call or text in, the number here is 617-253-8810. I'm Selector JR. You're listening to Lost and Found. I'll be back in a minute.

he doing? He's plowing.

All right, welcome back to Lost and Found. I'm your host, Selector JR. We had a long set of raining and crying songs, and we kicked off the set with a song called Sunny by Bobby Hebb, which I always kind of dismissed as, like, you know, just another kind of poppy summer song. Until recently, I was reading something about the song, and it had this to say. Let's see. Bobby Hebb's parents, William and Ovala Hebb, were both blind musicians. Hebb and his older brother Harold performed as a song and dance duo in Nashville, beginning when Bobby was 3 and Harold was 9. Hebb performed on a TV show hosted by country music record producer Owen Bradley. Hebb wrote this song, Sunny, after his older brother Harold was stabbed to death outside a Nashville nightclub. Hebb was devastated by the event, and many critics say it inspired the lyrics and tune. According to Hebb, he merely wrote the song as an expression of a preference for a, quote, sunny, unquote, disposition over a, quote, lousy, unquote, disposition following the murder of his brother. And Bobby has this to say directly about Sunny. Quote, all my intentions were to think of happier times and pay tribute to my brother, basically looking for a brighter day because times were at a low. After I wrote it, I thought Sunny just might be a different approach to what Johnny Bragg was talking about and just walking in the rain. And yeah, we're going to keep things moving. You can find all the tracks up at track-blaster. And we're going to switch gears a little bit, get out of the crying and raining of the beginning of the show. We're going to start lighten up the show, make it a little more dynamic. So thanks again for tuning in, Selector JR, Lost and Found. I'll be back in a little bit.

you have some gravy in your ear. This is Wavy Gravy, your basic temple of accumulated error, and voice of Woodstock saying, I've lost my marbles, my mittens, and my mind. There's nothing left to do but listen to WMBR 88.1 FM in Cambridge, Massachusetts.

Mr. Bluebird on my shoulder. It's the truth, it's actual. Everything is satisfactory. Zippity doo da, zippity a. Wonderful feeling, wonderful day. Headed my way. Zippity doo da, zippity a. Mr. Bluebird on my shoulder. It's the truth, it's actual. Everything is satisfactory. Zippity doo da, zippity a.

All right, welcome back to Lost and Found. I am your host, Selector JR. I let the tracks run for a while this time. Just wanted to keep the energy going and not interrupt it as we dealt with rainbows and little Sun Ra. Sun Ra back to back, over the rainbow and Zippy Duda, and that was preceded by Pharoah Sanders' Love Will Find a Way, which might be one of the most beautiful songs ever recorded. The rest of the tracks are up at track-blaster. I'm going to take a look there. We started off the set with a couple Derek Harriott bangers, two of my favorite songs. And we're going to close out the show this week with the one and only Nina Simone, a live version of My Sweet Lord, recorded in Fort Dixon. Yeah, we'll let Nina take us home. All right, everyone, stay strong out there as we deal with this fascist wannabe government takeover of our lives. We could just have to keep resisting, however. All right, be good to yourself and be good to others. I'll be back next.

But it takes so long, my Lord. I really need to see you. But everything today is a killer. Today is a killer. I'm gonna see you, Lord. I'm gonna be with you, Lord. I'm gonna see you, Lord. Nobody has taught us any patience. Any patience.

my love. Oh, my love. Oh, my love.

royalty of today. Grinning its all-knowing, fiendish grin. Knowing everything I say, everything I feel.

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1: 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This is Space is Deep. 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

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This is Space is Deep. And in the second hour, we will be hearing from Warrington Runcorn Newtown Development Plan, Cartas de Hopon, Ascendant, Max Corbacho, and Heinrich Meyercord. 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

0: Steven.
1: Who said that?
0: Me, down here.
1: What are you, a yellow booger?
0: I'm a banana slug, Steven.
1: Well, what are you doing in my room?
0: I'm your sense of adventure. Don't you remember me? Don't you know that we miss you?
1: Miss me? Who misses me?
0: You know, all your friends in the forest. The trees, the pond, that little fort that you made out of branches. We all miss you.
1: Mom took me to the forest last year.
0: I'm a slug, Steven. It took me a long time to get here.
1: Oh, I guess that makes sense.
0: The forest is not that far away. Have an adventure today. I'm sure your mom would take you.
1: You're right. I should get out. I want to have fun. Play in puddles, catch frogs, and climb trees. Hey, Mom!
2: Yeah, hon? Steven! What is that in your hand?
1: It's my sense of adventure, Mom. It's telling me we need to get out of the house and have some fun in nature today.
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0: 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A regional forecast. The current local radar showing any precipitation in your area. 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

We are listening here to the music of Polish band leader and drummer Dorota Petrowska is her name. Here, again, I just told you, in the margin of the other, we had a bit of organ. Old-timey announcer to do what? I'm not sure. Bring us, I guess, to throw us back to the golden age of radio. Let's say yes, that's what it did. And we're going to head now into the new golden age of radio happening at this very moment here in the basement of one of the many lower passageways beneath the Massachusetts Institute of Technology. I'm Sue, and I'm so glad to have you with me. I hope you can stay with me for all the twists and turns that are coming over the next 90 minutes. We're going to give way, Dorota is going to give way to the music of Paul Bowles, played by the Invencia piano duo. Hopefully we're going to catch a bit of it before we push deep into the margin, into the lovely waters of marginism. So, my friends, today marks the one-year absence of beloved poet and my beloved friend, Fanny Howe. She died 1 year ago today at 11:13 p.m. in the evening, in the night. And I actually have nothing specific of her today except what I am saying to you now and everything that's in my heart and the hope that what is carried out into the air, because she did share this air, that it touches her wherever she is. Fanny, forever in the margin. And what is carried into the air are about to be another poet coming up, beat goddess Ruth Weiss. They called her the beat goddess of San Francisco. It got more space lady. Got Mantovani in the margin. His real name is Annunzio Paola. And he has visited the margin, but it's been a while. And he's bringing all 32 strings. He actually didn't have 100 strings. He had 30. Well, I guess if you multiply the 32 instruments by 4, you get more than 100 strings. 100's a nice number. Art Garfunkel. Do you know what I'm talking about? Does anyone know what I'm talking about? Anyhow, Mantovani and his 100 strings. Art Garfunkel. He covers Joe Beam today in the margin. I got Songs of Love from France. Songstress Anne Fromelt. She is singing in French of her love for a little boy, Dorothy Dandridge, and how lips can become involved in a love situation. And I've got The Gospel According to Ricky Lee Jones. Might be a love song, might not be a love song, but I do know for sure that we are going to listen to what a day without love is like. Without love. Color Us People. They have something to sing about it. I don't know, dating back to about 1972. I've got a couple of bits from Virgil Thompson, his chamber music compilation. And I confess I fell into another crevice this week. Music of Wes Fatuna. Have you heard of Wes Fatuna? It's one of the many islands of the South Pacific. It's very far away. It takes about 40 hours. I looked it up because I thought, I want to go. I think I might want to go to West Fatuna on a vacation. It takes 40 hours to get there on an airplane, like 5 changes. But the music comes much quicker. It's much more pleasant than the flight. I think you will agree. And I am going to try to get to that Beethoven exercise for you, Andy. Thank you for that tip. I'm going to lay back down now and mostly just listen with you. Follow, please, the enriched, fortified playlist with lots of information. You'll find it live right on the WMBR app or on our homepage. It's in the right column. And after hours, go to track-blaster.com. And the show in the margin of the other, the date July 8th, 2026. Or, finally, least but not last, is to text me. I am here, live, in the flesh. 617-253-8810. I'd love to hear from you. Let me know you're out there. We're going to take out the rest of this. Oskana and Lucian and Andrei Kasparov.
are the pianists, dueling pianos, music of Paul Bowles. Before we turn to, where are we turning next? Oh, clarinet. Chris Speed is his name. He is playing the clarinet all by himself. And he's got Dave King on the drums. And he's got Chris Tordini on the bass. And we ran out of the piano music. Let's go. So glad you're here.

I visualize in my mind what is a person or a place or what I like something to evoke. I want the subject of whatever it is to present itself in its deeper way. I never had brothers or sisters, and all my relatives died in concentration camps, so my work is the thing that will continue my line.

Jack showed up usually 2-3 in the morning, and he was always drinking red wine, and I was always drinking beer. And out of the blue, we started writing haiku to each other. I wish I had those haiku. I'd be a millionaire today. I sent off things several times. It was always rejected, and they said, oh, we don't publish women.

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Follow that inside. Go deeply in what is really important in life, and it almost sounds like live, but it's called

So that last one, Gabor Szabo, 1967 album Wind, Sky, and Diamonds was panned in an All Music review as an ill-conceived rock, ill-conceived jazz rock concoction. Contains a stirring, heartfelt version of Guantanamara, but little more than that. We heard before that from, that was the Beat Queen, Rena. I'm running into a lot of pronunciation trouble today, folks. Just look up Beat Queen, San Francisco. And what else? Oh, that was Ricky Lee Jones. Gospel of Carlos Norman and Smith was the tune, 2009 release. And right now we're listening to Fred, a.k.a. Franz Waxman. And there's more. It's all on the playlist. I hope you'll go check that out. track-blaster.com or call me, text me, 617-253-8810. Turning next to Dorothy Dandridge here in the margin of the other. It's WMBR, Cambridge.

is in your soft caress. My heart forgets to beat.

Susan Dietrich Schneider is who we got there. Let me try that one again. Hold on. Susan Dietrich Schneider. There we go. She is the space lady. I'm bringing her back from last week. She plays on a battery-powered keyboard and wears a winged helmet. She had a revelation that took her out of her body and convinced her of the existence of alien life. She bought her first accordion in Jamaica Plain, right here, nearby at a thrift store, back in the 80s. And we're going to keep it going. Playlist, track-blaster.com. 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And we got an app. If you downloaded the WMBR app, we have it for both iPhone and Android. It's really good. Simple, simple, simple. But you can stream live on your phone. And there's a playlist there. I think you can pull up a schedule, but it's very simple, very direct. Wawa Watson here. Well, Melvin Rajan is his name, and he wrote this with Herbie Hancock. Let's have a listen. Keep it going. Here, in the margin of the other, it's WMBR Cambridge. I'm Sue. So glad you're here.

I have been reading Joe Brainard's I Remember, which is a book that is just a big long list of all the things he remembers. It's mesmerizing. And one of the things he remembers is Mantovani and his string orchestra. So inspired to enter the margin, Joe Brainard brought Mantovani into the margin. I want to just mention before we pull this back up that there is a gigantic archive of margins if you want to go on an endless listening tour. It's on mixcloud.com/itmoto is where you'll find it. I upload a new show every Friday, and you get note if you follow, if you click, it's either a follow button or a subscribe button on that Mixcloud page for In the Margin of the Other, you will get an email notification of when there's a new show up. So I know quite a number of you enjoy that, and perhaps others of you will want to explore mixcloud.com/itmoto. Skip it, Cohen. Where are we going? Oh, we're going to go to France next, and Fromelt. My Little Sebastian, name of the tune from 1969, coming right at you. Stay with me. Again, I'm Sue, In the Margin of the Other. Text channel 617-253-8810.

This is the Dublin Laptop Orchestra, perhaps the closest we'll get to homage for Fannie Howe on her death day. Today, 1 year ago, she passed. Alex Dowling and Dan Truman got this group together in 2011, and what they do is they transform electronic music into a physical, this is what how they describe it, into a physical theatrical performance by using hacked Xbox golf controllers. Motion sensors and laptop cameras manipulate sound. Listen for a bit. And we're going to turn to the children of the island of West Futuna here in the margin of the other WMBR. It's Cambridge.

Okay, we are winding it down, and I did manage to get in your Beethoven, Andy. Andy sent a tip, a piece Beethoven wrote, little-known piece Beethoven wrote when he was 19 years old. He wrote two preludes that walk through, that wind through all the major keys, and each new transition is, you hear the sounding of the next key. I'm waiting for it. I'm going to just let you listen, and we are going to wind out. Got a couple more things lined up for you. Microcosmos is a group coming up next. And I'm here for a while. Text or call 617-253-8810. Otherwise, next week, I'll be with you again. You take good care.

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Now here's the program.

0: Welcome to Counterspin, your weekly look behind the headlines. I'm Janine Jackson. This week on Counterspin, a former UK Prime Minister famously sniffed, quote, "I think we have gone through a period when too many children and people have been given to understand I have a problem. It's the government's job to cope with it." Or, "I have a problem. I will go and get a grant to cope with it. I am homeless. The government must house me." And so they are casting their problems on society. And who is society? There is no such thing. There are individual men and women, and there are families. And no government can do anything except through people, and people look to themselves first. Close quote. That idea from Margaret Thatcher seems important to keep in mind as we watch corporate news reporters whistle past a directive from the Trump administration's Department of Justice that says that that whole thing about policies encouraging disabled people to be able to live in community with family, with friends, you don't need to do that. You can just lock them up. Why are mainstream news reporters disinterested in this memo from the Office of Legal Counsel that says that no laws, quote, require states to treat mentally disabled patients in the most integrated setting appropriate to their needs, close quote? Well, the memo, as folks like those at Disability Scoop remind us, doesn't alter the current law, but it very much could impact how federal agencies enforce the law. Is that the reason that elite media don't care that it's not actually a law? Or are disabled people, their lives, their possibilities, just off the screen? When states start forcing folks into institutions because they've been told they don't need to provide services, will it be a story then? And what kind of story will that be? We'll talk about this with Mia Ives-Rubley. She's senior director of the Disability Justice Initiative at the Center for American Progress. That's coming up today on Counterspin, and we're going to get right to it. Counterspin is brought to you each week by the Media Watch Group FAIR. The Rehabilitation Act of 1973 addressed the rights of people with disabilities in their interactions with the federal government, including entities that receive certain federal contracts. Section 504 of that act prohibits organizations and employers from excluding or denying individuals with disabilities an equal opportunity to receive program benefits and services. The hard-won Americans with Disabilities Act passed into law in July of 1990, and specifically Title II of the ADA, emphasized disabled people's access to civic life. These laws have been interpreted for decades as meaning that our shared societal goal is to have disabled people live in community, with family, with friends. A new thing, a memo from the Office of Legal Counsel within the Justice Department now says, or maybe not. A professor at George Washington University cited on NPR, one of few outlets to take this seriously, says, "It is now the position of the United States government that people with disabilities don't have a right to be part of their communities," adding, "I can't overstate how significant this change in position is." Here to help us understand the meaning of this particular shift and how it fits within a broader engagement is Mia Ives-Rubley. She's senior director of the Disability Justice Initiative at the Center for American Progress, and she joins us now by phone. Welcome to Counterspin, Mia Ives-Rubley.
1: Thank you so much. I'm so glad to be here.
0: Well, this is a story about law, but we all know it's not about just what's legal to do or to not do. Mm-hmm. After the Rehabilitation Act, after the ADA, in 1999, we have Olmstead v. LC. This is two women suing the state of Georgia, and the Supreme Court agrees with reference to that existing legal underpinning that states have a legal responsibility to provide services that integrate people into communities, that integration is the goal, it's the best way forward. So now this person who wrote, this deputy assistant attorney general, says, quote, "We recognize this view of Olmstead's import is out of step with the common understanding of that decision with the federal courts," close quote.
1: Uh-huh.
0: So what does this new memo, what does it mean? What could it mean? Why is it important?
1: So this memo doesn't change the current laws or the decision that the Supreme Court made in 1999. What it does is provide specific avenue for states to try to challenge these laws in the Supreme Court decision in hopes of getting it overturned by the Supreme Court. So, you know, people still have basic protections that emphasize their right to live in the community, but it provides this sort of crack in the armor that will probably be utilized by certain states to try to reduce the amount of money that they're spending on things like home and community-based services and long-term support services.
0: Yeah, I see folks hearing it opens a window.
1: Mm-hmm.
0: It doesn't require anything, but it's offering something that we know that a lot of folks are going to take up.
1: Mm-hmm.
0: I want to say I'm creeped out by the memo saying that Olmstead held only that a state cannot institutionalize such patients, they're talking about people with disabilities, without justification.
1: Uh-huh.
0: And then adds, what counts as adequate justification remains an open question. That reads like a line from a horror movie to me, frankly. Talk about who and what could be affected by this.
1: I think the two communities that I'm extremely concerned about is individuals with significant mental health issues. So individuals who may be diagnosed as bipolar or diagnosed with schizophrenia, individuals who have significant mental health issues and are more likely to be very vulnerable. These are individuals that need significant support to continue living in the community often. And so that's one portion of the population. I think the other portion of the population is individuals with developmental disabilities. So we're looking at people who have been diagnosed as autistic. This could include individuals who have different intellectual disabilities. It includes a wide variety of people, but these are individuals that are already significantly at risk of being institutionalized. The thing that worries me is this comes after a lot of the conversation that Secretary RFK Jr. has had about creating camps and work farms that I'm not being overdramatic in saying these sound similar to the work camps, quote-unquote, in concentration camps

0: Yeah, and we've seen support for that across the political spectrum. And so some of these things, unfortunately, are popular amongst the general public. And I think without understanding the well-researched interventions that actually help people rather than incarcerate them, I'm worried about the direction that we are taking, because we have made so much progress towards ensuring disabled people have similar rights that non-disabled people have. You can see it getting reversed is really, really concerning. And to tell you the truth, as a person with a disability, kind of scary to me.
1: Well, I want to bring it into some broader context because, as I stated, this particular memo is not getting much attention, and it's now like almost a week old. So now it's an old story. You know, it's unclear what's going to happen. But you wrote with Casey Doherty an overarching account of the Trump administration's war on disability. So I would ask you to talk about how this newest thing really just fits. It's not an aberration. It fits with an all-out war on disabled people and on the laws that have been created to address and encourage the ability of people with disabilities to live in community. So what else do folks need to know? It's not just this. Trump administration is, it's a coherent attack.
0: Yeah, you can go all the way back to Project 2025, right? Where they literally lay out what they plan to do. And they are being quite successful in making progress on that plan. So there is this need, which you look at a lot of the quotes and memos from people like Stephen Miller, there is this push from this administration to get rid of anybody that they do not like or do not want to be in society. And so that means cutting rights and services to some of the most vulnerable populations in the country. And that in particular includes disabled people, particularly disabled people of color. We see that through a number of actions that have been taken, whether it's attacks on DEIA, saying that we shouldn't try to ensure that laws that were created to disenfranchise and discriminate against specific populations don't get addressed in particular. And then we look at things like the OBBA, which strips things like SNAP and strips Medicaid. These are all programs that, in particular, disabled people are disproportionately reliant on. And what I found interesting, because I went to a couple of the hearings around some of these issues in the Senate and the House, was the continual statement by representatives and senators saying that this would not impact disabled people. But it was very clear that it would impact disabled people. It would impact everybody, but disproportionately it would impact disabled people. When I say in my piece around the war on disability is that Medicaid provides so much support for all communities. It is one of the pillars of our current healthcare system and covers a lot of the costs that everybody gets to benefit from, because it's not paying one specific provider, it is paying for a group of services and supports that an individual receives and helps to pay for things like rent of a building or land. It pays for physicians' wages. It pays for equipment. It pays for all of these things. And when you take out one of the pillars or significantly decrease one of the pillars that help

0: pay for our healthcare system, it collapses the system, right? And so we're looking at decreasing the support that much of the disability community relies on to be able to survive. By doing that, you cause more deaths, more fatalities, and an increase in disability, an increase in the severity of disabilities.
1: I always wonder about media coverage of disabled people, given that it is a community that anyone could join at any moment.
0: Yeah.
1: And that anyone who has a child could join at any moment. It seems
0: right.
1: Almost like, you know, crossing your fingers, you know, it's not going to happen to me. I'm going to make policy that doesn't involve that. It's weird.
0: Mm-hmm.
1: I'm just going to say it's weird. And then when media do their occasional story about disabled people, very much reads as a very special episode.
0: Mm-hmm.
1: They think that means they cover disability. And what I hear you saying and what we're both saying is disabled people are part of the story when you're reporting on air travel and when you're reporting on housing costs and when you're reporting on college scholarships. Like, it's not a once a year do a deep dive. What do disabled people care about? You know, it seems to me a major failing of news reporting that they can't somehow integrate people with disabilities into every story that they cover.
0: Yeah, I think people don't realize how much disability impacts the United States and the world. And it's been something that we at the Center for American Progress and particularly the Disability Justice Initiative team have been really trying to hammer home on, is that disability impacts every single policy that we create and that every single policy impacts disabled people. And one of the interesting things is that Representative Tom Keene Jr. just recently put out a public apology on why he was absent from work and then discusses his severe depression, which is a disability. And yet at the same time, he voted to cut a significant amount of Medicaid. And so I think there's this disconnect of understanding how disability impacts different policies and how much it impacts every single one of us.
1: Absolutely. And, you know, there is, and you're noting it, a kind of overarching storyline from corporate news media, and it's an unspoken backdrop to any individual story on a number of issues,
0: mm-hmm.
1: that the government is generously offering things and some bad people take advantage and that's starving other worthy people of benefits. And there's a whole problem with it's not a coherent argument. It's like a zero sum thing that some people are faking a need and probably that's why you're struggling, you know, but this still shapes media narrative around disability,
0: mm-hmm.
1: that it's somehow a grift. Somehow if you look into it differently, it's a grift. And I just want to ask you, what, I mean, there is good journalism. I'm not saying there isn't,
0: mm-hmm.
1: but what would be the ingredients of journalism that could shift this narrative?
0: That's a great question. I think that, one, we need more disabled journalists. We have a couple that are currently doing a wonderful job reporting on disability, but they're few and far between. And I think that being able to train up the next generation of journalists to understand how disability impacts so many people is going to be essential. And the thing that I try to emphasize is that the disability community is just going to continue to grow. It's been growing exponentially since the beginning of the pandemic. And part of that is due to infectious diseases causing specific disabilities. Some of it is due to our crumbling healthcare system. And then some of it is due to the aging baby boomers and us not understanding the intersection of policy and disability is going to be a real problem in the near future. I mean, it's already a problem, but it's going to be even higher of a problem coming up because the AARP actually did a survey of folks that are coming up towards retirement or are already retired. And their survey asked them where they would like to retire and live out the rest of their lives. A majority of them said they wanted to live in their communities. And with that being said, we have a major crisis on our hands because we don't have enough caregivers to be able to support that effort. And by stating that, oh, states can now ignore precedents, Supreme Court legal precedents, and ignore law, it's going to ensure that states don't actually put money and invest money and infrastructure around an aging population that is going to need the support. So what's going to happen is a lot of folks may be languishing in hospitals. Emergency rooms will continue to get significantly congested, and we're going to see a worsening of our health care overall. And we will see more people either homeless or incarcerated or dead.
1: Which only leads me to say finally that I wish that media would connect issues of incarcerated people, of disabled people, of deporting Haitians who, come on, who's taking care of your grandmother? Healthcare workers were saying the failure of media to connect the dots of the social support networks that exist in this country, to me, seems like a major failing. And I'm not trying to rant at you, but if you have thoughts about that and what media could do, I'd love to hear them.
0: Yeah, part of this is due to those who hold power are very good at separating people and pitting them against each other. And that gets reflected in media coverage as well. I think that a lot of times it's like, I'm going to cover this one issue, but I don't actually give it context. And I think a lot of people don't realize that policies don't live in a vacuum. What I often talk about when I'm talking about policy and the work that I do is I'm literally sitting there with a three-dimensional puzzle that I'm having to try and figure out how different things fit together or don't fit together and how I can get them to actually fit together. And one example of this would be, you know, during the height of the pandemic when they're giving out checks to everyday citizens, what we saw was that Congress didn't realize how that would impact disabled people who were on SSI. And that resulted in a number of people on SSI losing their eligibility status.
1: Right.
0: And so they actually had to go back and write up new policies that basically stated, A, you can ignore this payment, this asset for a couple of years.
1: Do you have any final thoughts about what we should know about this particular, you know, it's a memo, it's not a law, but maybe media are going to cover it. What should they ask as they cover this particular iteration? Any thoughts?
0: Yeah, I think, one, that this isn't new and that this is part of a general plan overall. And that it actually provides us a trajectory of where this administration is thinking on going and will help advocates and lawyers see how the administration plans to argue around this issue. So I think them releasing this actually provides us some information that we may not have had previously. So while it does open the door to states, it also provides us a roadmap in understanding what they plan to do.
1: We've been speaking with Mia Ives-Rubley. She's Senior Director of the Disability Justice Initiative at the Center for American Progress. They're online at AmericanProgress.org. Thank you, Mia Ives-Rubley, for joining us this week on Counterspin.
0: Oh, thank you so much. I really appreciate you all covering this.
1: And that's it for Counterspin for this week. Counterspin is produced by the National Media Watch Group FAIR, based in New York. 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The show is engineered by Alex Noyes. I'm Janine Jackson. 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
1: Did you know that there are over 100,000 drug overdose deaths in the U.S. each year?
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right, I am back. You've got it tuned to WMBR in Cambridge. I am dedicating today's show, it's a very special show, dedicating it to my newly born daughter, Cecilia Quentel Simoes, born exactly 27 days ago, 3 days away from being a month old already. She is happy, healthy, as is her beautiful mother, Fernanda. What a wild ride it was. But now we're back on the airwaves. Couldn't get rid of me that easily. Also, huge shout out to Daniel from Transfer Station for covering me over the past few weeks. He's done great. Keeping it sublime. Playing a lot of Brazilian music. A lot of music I would have played anyway. So today, over the next hour or so, I'll be playing some selections dedicated to Cecilia, our new bundle of joy, and all the sleepless nights she's brought us, and many more to come. A true summer Gemini baby, if there ever was one. So here goes. This is Bill Evans. A child is born.

had to do it. Had to play Simon and Garfunkel, Cecilia. Oh. People keep asking how we landed on the name Cecilia, and to be honest, there's not really any kind of crazy story, not a family name, nothing like that. Just, you know, myself being American, my wife being Brazilian, we wanted a song, we wanted a name that worked in both languages, wasn't pronounced super differently from one to the other, and we just kept coming back to Cecilia. We really liked it. So that, hence the Simon and Garfunkel. Before that, a Brazilian artist named Cecilia Barreto, song appropriately titled Menina. Before that was Caetano Veloso with Olha o Menino. So we got some Brazilian songs starting us off. Behind me here is Japanese artist named Fishmans. The song is Baby Blue. She's got some baby blue eyes. They say you don't know for a few months the actual eye color. For now, they're blue, but they could change. They could change to maybe hazel, brown, who knows. I have blue eyes, so they could stay blue. But we'll see. As always, you can check track-blaster.com to find out the names of any of the artists or songs that I'm playing here. Kind of a hodgepodge, all dedicated to our bundle of joy, Cecilia. Here's Fishmans. Enjoy it.

Van the Man. Van the Man with Days Like This. It's a later track of his oeuvre. And as I said, not really playing the usual music, all dedicated to my almost a month old daughter, Cecilia. Before that, we heard a beautiful, one of my favorite Nick Drake tracks called From the Morning. Before that was John Martin's Singing in the Rain. And before that was Grateful Dead's Franklin Tower. I don't know why, but that song came on. I was watching the World Cup in the hospital. Huge shout out to all the midwives, all the nurses, all the doctors at Anna Drake's hospital. They were honestly fantastic. We ended up staying an extra day, just, you know, figuring everything out, and they were there helping us along the way. And I think I was watching a U.S. World Cup match, and that song came on, Franklin's Tower. Mom was sleeping, couldn't really get Cecilia to calm down. That song came on, and she just out like a light. So, tip to any new parents out there. Throw out some Grateful Dead. Babies love it. Puts them right into the sleepy zone. All right, let's get back to the music. We'll let this play out. This is Van Morrison. We get some more Brazilian tracks coming up. Stay tuned.

I'm back with you. Closing out, that was Kate Bush's 1993 track, You're the One, featuring legendary guitarist Jeff Beck. That album that comes off of the Red Shoes, that album features not only Jeff Beck, there's also Eric Clapton and Prince. Three Rock and Roll Hall of Fame guitarists all on a single album. She's known for collaborating with some incredible musicians. There's also John Giblin on bass, Stuart Elliott on drums, Gary Brooker on Hammond organ, and the renowned Bulgarian vocal ensemble Trio Bulgarica. Some longtime collaborators of Kate Bush there. And yeah, I love that track. It's remarkably straightforward given her usual use of mythology, literature, kind of surreal imagery. But yeah, that one's just kind of a straight ahead story of love, story of relationship and love. I love it. It really cuts through for me. I'm a big Kate Bush fan, if you can't tell. Anyway, even before that, we had Bob Marley and the Waylon Wailers with Natty Dread. We had Rosalia de Souza. Before that, featuring Marcos Valle on an originally a Marcos Valle track, Que Bandeira. And then before that, starting things off, we had a Vanessa Moreno track, Feminina. There's just time for one more, unfortunately. And this is going to be a Nina Simone track dedicated to Cecilia. Welcome to the world. This is Little Girl Blue. I'll be back in 2 weeks. This is doing this radio show as part of me getting back to my real life commitments, even though I know things will never be the same here, being a dad and all. Completely new priorities here. Enjoy this one. This is Nina Simone. I'll see you in 2 weeks. This is Sublimation Station. Thanks for tuning in.

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That sort of sounded like Old King Wenceslas. So if you know the lyrics to that, I don't, you can text 617-253-8810 and I'll learn something.

Well, hey there. This is Daniel here on the Transfer Station 88.1 FM WMBR Cambridge. I guess I played some... I was just feeling very guitar-y. Started off the show with Baba Yaga by Amon Dunes from the 2011 album Through Donkey Jaw. That was followed by Somebody to Love by Jefferson Airplane from the classic 1967 album Surrealistic Pillow. And that was followed by Dead with Do You from the 2019 album Water. It really felt of the same era. In fact, reminded me of a couple of things, and I guess I will play Ruby Tuesday by the Rolling Stones coming up because it just sounded like that, but also maybe a cross between that and the Standells, if I have that name correct, for Dirty Water. But that song was followed by Real Estate with Horizon from the 2014 album Atlas, and we just heard Reef Cohen with Don Mon Quartier from the 2012 album A Paris. Perhaps I can do that French pronunciation. Got to have some world music in it. Up next, we're going to have Dreamhouse by J.W. Francis. Enjoy.

Hey there. Still Daniel here on the Transfer Station, 88.1 FM, WMBR Cambridge. I hope you've been enjoying that. I guess I'll tell you what we just heard. That was The War on Drugs, which, according to TrackBlaster, I've never played before. You can check what I have played before on track-blaster.com. But yes, The War on Drugs with the song Coming Through. That was preceded by Perfume Genius with On the Floor from the 2020 album Set My Heart on Fire Immediately. Preceded by The Rolling Stones with Ruby Tuesday, which the song by Dead that I played earlier reminded me of. Started off the set, J.W. Francis with Dreamhouse from a 2023 album with the same name. I have a little reading assignment, and since I'm reading here in the studio, and this new, I don't know if I've ever told you on my show, this beautiful new control room A that has recently been renovated, I will share some of this reading with you. This is from a translation of the Tao. I should know how to say it. Tao Te Ching, which I guess you can consider is required reading for me right now. And this is a translation by Brooke Ziphorn, who's a professor at the Divinity School at University of Chicago. I chose this one. They're just little sayings and phrases, each on a page. This is number 6. The spirit of the valley, imponderable and undying, an obscure she-beast, the gateway of this obscure she-beast, the root of heaven and earth, a gauzy fabric ever-spreading, a mere semblance of a presence, but gently active and activated gently. How about another one? 18. When the great course is abandoned, human kindness and duty arise. When wisdom and acuity emerge, vast swindles begin. When the 6 relations are at odds, filial piety and parental love are born. When the nation is disordered, loyal ministers appear. That seems sort of optimistic. When the nation is disordered, loyal ministers appear. Maybe we can look forward to that. The copy I'm reading is, this translation is a beautiful hardcover copy that I got from the Cambridge Public Library. So when I return it, you can take it out yourself. It's beautifully printed and covered and bound, and there's red text and black text. It's really, really wonderful. Hopefully I will continue learning more. I will take requests for music. We're going to get back to some music. I'll take requests for music. You could text or call 617-253-8810. Or if you're enjoying what I have more. Up next is Bonnie Doon with Longwave. Enjoy.

Well, I guess this is the chill portion of the show. This is Fleetwood Mac with Storms from Tusk. And that was preceded by McGee with Alessis from, if that's how you say it, from Two Star and the Dream Police 2024. I guess that album's getting older. I still love it. Start off the set, Bonnie Doon with Long Wave from the 2018 album Long Wave. Except Long Wave, the song is spelled two words, and Long Wave, the album, is one word. You could see that on track-blaster.com. Did I say that we're listening to Delicate Steve with I'll Be There? We started off the show with Almond Dunes. Delicate Steve, I know, was in the band of an Almond Dunes show recorded and on YouTube, which is why I'm a fan of Delicate Steve, because that show must have been fantastic. Speaking of shows, I don't have tickets to offer, and it wouldn't be probably that helpful at this point, but I'm about to play a song by American Football. And American Football, and on Track Blaster, I've put that it is both upcoming show and oh no, you missed the concert, because right now, run if you want to get there in 12 minutes at Royale. American Football is going on. I think they came out with some stuff. I haven't really paid attention, but this is from the original American Football album, 1999. And I guess, yeah, all these people are really, there are a lot of football people. At least they think of it as football people around. And I just am not so into soccer, so I'm also not so into American football. But perhaps I prefer it. So, up next, American Football. Enjoy.

hey there. This is Daniel, Transfer Station. We're hitting the end of the show. If you would like to find out information, you can text 617-253-8810. And up next is Vibe Killers with Amanda and Tessa. We're going to finish up the show with Jay Paul straight out of Mumbai. Maybe that'll be a good segue into their show. I don't know. And with that, may the solar wind be ever at your back. Enjoy.